100.1 WKQQ. You did not see the news on Friday. We found out Vivian Campbell of Def Leppard, his cancer has returned. They did a bone marrow transplant back in 2023. Did not take. So the good news is there's a lot of new experimental treatments that have come online since that time. So treatment has begun for him again. We get updates. We will give you more updates when we find out. 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It's Three Doors Down with the Big Rig.

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1: Final week of going to Vegas. Are you ready, Big Rhea? Yes, we are headed off for our iHeartRadio Music Festival, which is just a couple of weeks away from going down. Smashing Pumpkins newly added to that bill here over the last week, along with Weezer, the Goo Goo Dolls, Muse, and everyone else from the world of music for the biggest weekend of music of the year, all presented by Capital One. 9 a.m. every morning this week starts the winning. Then again at 1 and 5.
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1: Journey says farewell as Candlebox says hello. Their 30th anniversary tour, brand new album coming. Some original members of the band are back in the fold as well. Take you back to their debut. It's Far Behind on your Monday evening with the Big Rig.

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1: Things you shouldn't have to say out loud. You see the woman, Arkansas woman, who's now in jail for taking $20,000 that was mistakenly dumped into her bank account from her job. They miscalculated something on her wages, and she ended up getting $1,500 an hour, so the deposit was worth $20,000. So she allegedly spent it on fixing her husband's big rig. That's what she told police anyway. Then she ghosted her business, who was like, hey, we're going to need to take that money back. And then when they went to do it, the money wasn't there. It's gone. It's all spent. So they're like, well, you're going to have to pay that back. She ghosted them, somehow ended up in Tennessee. She's now been picked up on a bench warrant. Listen, I'm going to say this for the 900th time. Finders keepers, when you're stealing money, is not a thing.
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1: 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Can't believe we are just over a month away, a month from tomorrow. It'll be the first show at the Sphere in Vegas. I know, doesn't it seem like forever ago they announced they were doing their Vegas thing, and now it's like almost here. It's nuts. It is Turn the Page.

100.1 WKQQ Lexington's rock station. We are all quite concerned about Bret Michaels' health after that comeback show that left him in the care of paramedics afterwards and doctors saying, you're done for several months, buddy. There's just so much going on. Having the stent placed for his kidney stone that, I mean, it's like, what is this thing? The size of a football? That and his diabetes, it's just so much that is working against him right now. And every year you get older, it does not get any easier. So we wish Bret all the best. It's the Eagles, Big Rig, and a Monday night of Shut Up and Rock is plowing on.

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1: Long weekends were built for great soundtracks. It's Big Rig. It is our block party weekend for this Labor Day weekend coming up Saturday, Sunday, Monday. As you grill, you chill, you get ready for, well, the holidays. Because let's be honest, when this weekend is over, we're already going to be into September. So here comes Halloween. Here comes Thanksgiving. Here comes Christmas. Boom, boom, boom, boom, boom. The soundtrack's going to get you on point for it. You got ideas, something you want to hear this weekend? Tell us. 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
1: This weekend, it is all about college football. It's Big Rig. It is. I mean, we had some this past weekend, but this weekend, it is a full slate because it's Labor Day weekend. So this is the kickoff to the football season in college. And yeah, it's some mismatches, but there's also some heavy hitters. 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
1: The whole point on this bizarro intro, this filtered intro of Pink Floyd's Wish You Were Here, it was meant to sound like somebody was playing along a guitar with their AM radio on back in the day. 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
1: A little bit after 10 o'clock with the big rig. Yes, running down something. I don't know what it is. You know what? I know what it is. It's a long-ass Labor Day weekend. That's what it is. Coming up, we got a good one for you. Something special planned. I think you will appreciate it. You could even be a part of it. I'll tell you what I mean. Just two songs from right now. It is Nirvana.

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1: I don't know about you, but I am already in a weekend state of mind. It's big rig because it's a long Labor Day weekend. Later than normal, because typically, you know, if this would have been September the 1st on a Monday, it would have been Labor Day weekend this past weekend, but it's not. It's this weekend. And I know you're just as ready as me. We haven't had a long weekend since, what, 4th of July, which just seems like last week. But here we are. Block party weekend is upon us. 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
1: ZZ Top back on the road, and they are rolling, my friend. Packed shows and people remembering. Again, it's not a somber show. It's a celebration of Frank Beard's life and all the great music he laid the backbeat to. That's what it is. It is Soundgarden with the big

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0: 100.1 WKQQ Lexington's Rock Station. Things you shouldn't have to say out loud. You see the woman, Arkansas woman, who's now in jail for taking $20,000 that was mistakenly dumped into her bank account from her job. They miscalculated something on her wages and she ended up getting $1,500 an hour. So the deposit was worth 20 grand. So she allegedly spent it on fixing her husband's big rig. That's what she told police anyway. Then she ghosted her business, who was like, hey, we're going to need to take that money back. And then when they went to do it, the money wasn't there. It's gone. It's all spent. So they're like, well, you're going to have to pay that back. She ghosted them, somehow ended up in Tennessee. She's now been picked up on a bench warrant. Listen, I'm going to say this for the 900th time. Finders keepers, when you're stealing money, is not a thing.
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2: 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Next month, it is a new documentary about Linkin Park and the kind of the second coming of the band with Emily Armstrong, who's now lead. Again, this is another chapter. This is not about replacing Chester Bennington. That's not what this is. And this kind of gives you that deep dive in. It'll be out the weekend of September the 27th. Numb is on with a

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1: $1,000 could come in real handy right about now. And that trip to Vegas, that nice cherry on top for our Capital One iHeartRadio Music Festival, it's not so bad either. And remember, that $1,000, you can either take it to Vegas or you don't. 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You can spend it anywhere you want, but the bands, the times are going to be good. 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

100.1 WKQQ. We have two more Monday nights with no Monday Night Football, and then it's back. Yeah, it's almost here. Football season kicks off in a week and a half. College football season, of course, started this weekend, but really officially really ramps up this weekend. It's White Snake.

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1: 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I will. Have a wonderful evening, my friend. Stacy is on her way in. Sir Elton is here.

0: Lexington's Rock Station, 100.1 WKQQ. Thanks for hanging out. It's Stacey with you. If you're a fan of Borat or anything else that Sacha Baron Cohen has done, is a new mockumentary called Ali G, Who Is I? You can watch the trailer now. It's in theaters October 23rd.
1: The other day, I got an actual text from my daughter. 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

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Yeah. 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Stacy hanging with you on a little STP. Or Stone Temple Pilots if you're not into the whole brevity thing.

0: Lexington's Rock Station, 100.1 WKQQ. I wish I could perpetually live in 1996. Just camp out there. Let me experience life with whatever was going on in 1996. These 90s lineups make for a very happy Stacy, though. Listen to some of these tours that happened or are happening this year. Toadies and Local H did a bunch of dates together. Spin Doctors with Blues Traveler and Jim Blossoms. Wonderful. You have Candlebox and Sponge doing some dates together. And Fastball and Space Hog.
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It's Stacy, and can you believe I've never seen the Scorpions? So coming home to Las Vegas. Coming home. 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

Lexington's Rock Station, 100.1 WKQQ. It's Motley Crue's 45th anniversary. Aw, they grew up so fast. So their tour is support from Tesla and Extreme. Oh, yes, Nuno Betancourt and his good hair. The return of the Carnival of Sins. It's like 30-some dates.

0: 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Hello, hello. It's Stacy with you. Hey, a ton of movies in theaters. If you want to go catch a flick, I'll just rattle them off like it's the 90s and you called for the movie listings. The Dog Stars, that's new with Ridley Scott behind that one. Coyote versus Acme, Will Forte in that one, as well as John Cena. A chick flick called Spa Weekend. Jeff Daniels starring in The Brink of War. They got The End of Oak Street, which did all right in its opening weekend, but I've heard mixed reactions for it, if you want to give it a shot. It has Anne Hathaway in it, Ewan McGregor, and dinosaurs.
1: To catch distracted drivers, they used an officer disguised as a bush.
2: Oh, this is like that guy from Get Smart.
3: But when you see the photograph, it's...
1: There you go.
3: Yeah, that's hilarious. I mean, you can't tell.
1: You would not know.
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2: All right. You know, yeah. 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

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Thanks for hanging out. It's Stacy. And the average music fan spends 379 hours a year listening to music and doing so alone. But you're not alone.

Lexington's Rock Station, 100.1 WKQQ. Let's get us what we call a local winner. I'd get an email saying that you won, which is pretty cool. 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

0: Lexington's Rock Station, 100.1 WKQQ. Stacy hanging with you, and it's back to school time. And if I could go back in time, I would tell my old math teacher, "Oh, really? I won't have a calculator with me at all times?" As I pull out my phone, Mrs. Endress.
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100.1 WKQQ. Thanks for hanging out. It's Stacey with you. And you've until September 13th if you want to be on the walls of the Sphere at the Metallica Sphere shows. 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

0: Lexington's Rock Station, 100.1 WKQQ. It's Stacy. Now, the Power to the People Festival, one day, it sold out super fast. That is with Foo Fighters, Tom Morello is the one putting this on. Public Enemy supposed to be part of it. Serj Tankian, Taylor Momsen, a lot of single artists and bands, but that's October 3rd at Merriweather there in Maryland. And Bruce Springsteen, ooh, special guest.
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100.1 WKQQ. It's Stacy, and there's nothing divisive about us here. Unless, of course, it's Cheez-Its versus Goldfish. We trust you know the most favorable cheesy cracker.

Lexington's Rock Station, 100.1 WKQQ. Thanks for hanging out. It's Stacy with you and Ed Roland and Company, Collective Soul. 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

0: diabetes from that thing. It is shutting down after 71 years. Insane. Didn't even know it was still in existence, honestly. But originally launched in 1955 and allowed their customers to order records by mail and have them delivered to their homes in that precious squared cardboard box.
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Lexington's Rock Station, 100.1 WKQQ. Rush, not going to be entertaining the idea of new music. They were pretty frank about that. They are on tour right now. Their 50-something tour that's set to run through

100.1 WKQQ. Thanks for hanging out. It's Stacey with you. If you're a fan of Borat or anything else that Sacha Baron Cohen has done, is a new mockumentary called Ali G, Who Is I? You can watch the trailer now. It's in theaters October 23rd.

0: Lexington's Rock Station, 100.1 WKQQ. Thanks for hanging out. If you ever followed along with Bonnaroo, the longest running and one of the biggest music festivals in the U.S., they did announce that they're going to be taking 2027 off. And so 2025, if you recall, the event was canceled. Big series of strong storms just dumping rain on the festival grounds there in Manchester, Tennessee. So we'll see. 2028. Maybe when it's back.
1: That's what I have. I call my place Good Willie because everybody just brings over what they don't want.
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1: I got my dad's old hats. I got Kelly's old sorority paddle. I got everything.
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100.1 WKQQ. Thanks for hanging out. It's Stacey with you. Now, Queens of the Stone Age touring with Foo Fighters right now. They launched a complaint hotline right after the release of their July single, Easy Street. And the band is encouraging fans, friends, and foes to dial the number to air their grievances. I guess nobody really likes

Lexington's Rock Station, 100.1 WKQQ. Thanks for hanging out. It's Stacy with you. So the Back in Black Legends, yes, doing that huge tour. I'm pretty reckless. Can't make one of the dates, so who'd they get to fill in? Foo Fighters. It's a big get. So St. Louis, you lucky dog. September 8th, get Foo Fighters and Daka Daka.

0: 100.1 WKQQ. Thanks for hanging out. It's Stacy with you in Florida's flying cars. Who had it as 2026 for flying cars? What could soon be part of the Central Florida skyline? So in particular, Central Florida. Governor Ron DeSantis said that cars could start operating in this region by the end of 2026. There's a plan focusing on electric air taxis that are able to take off and land vertically. Officials still working out a lot of questions regarding safety. Okay. Infrastructure, regulation, cost. Flying cars in Florida by Christmas? Maybe.
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Lexington's Rock Station, 100.1 WKQQ. Thanks for hanging out. And who do you think is the top paid podcaster of 2026? It's probably not something you think about. Or maybe you don't even want to think about it. According to Forbes, it's Joe Rogan coming in at about 8.

0: 100.1 WKQQ. Thanks for hanging out. It's Stacy with you, and I love it whenever studies pin the states against each other. Michigan is being ranked the least hardworking state in the country. What do they base it on? Average work week hours, number of workers with multiple jobs, the average leisure time spent per day. So Michigan in 50th place, least hardworking. The hardest working state, though, South Dakota, and then North Dakota. And Alaska.
1: Yeah. Drew Powell, are you a picky eater? This is really bothering you.
2: Oh, are you a texture
3: cold
2: guy?
3: Meats?
2: Mm-hmm. Yeah.
1: You've never just opened up a can of Spam and taken a spoon?
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Lexington's Rock Station, 100.1 WKQQ. Sebastian Bach, I mean, he's always doing new music. He gave us a 2024 release, so it's still very new, but even newer new that he wants to put out. So he's got his band members he's been working with. 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Who's going to take the high harmonies on that one? I don't know, but Sebastian Bach, he's still got that vocal prowess. Might as well.

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We've got on our iHeartRadio Music Festival Muse, Goo Goo Dolls, Weezer, at least within our wheelhouse. 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

0: Lexington's Rock Station, 100.1 WKQQ. Thanks for hanging out. It's Stacy with you and a ton of movies in theaters. I mean, August gave us tons of new ones. The End of Oak Street, that's still in theaters with Anne Hathaway, Ewan McGregor, and Dinosaurs. You got The Wrong Girls, Seth Rogen in that one, Kate McKinnon, Kristen Stewart. A Green Day comedy called Nimrods. I keep meaning to get out to see that one. Jeff Daniels in The Brink of War. But new is Coyote versus Acme with Will Forte and John Cena. Indeed, Coyote animated in it. And The Dog Stars. That's that Ridley Scott post-apocalyptic flick.
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100.1 WKQQ. It's Stacy, and you know, there's nothing divisive about us here, unless it's whether a hot dog is a sandwich or not. Classic.

0: Lexington's Rock Station, 100.1 WKQQ. Thanks for hanging out. It's Stacy with you. Now, Queens of the Stone Age, I do love them. If you dig them, you got to keep your eyes peeled. October 30th, that's when their new album will be out. Ninth studio album titled Perfect, where they say every song sounds like it's from a different world.
1: To catch distracted drivers, they used an officer disguised as a bush.
2: Oh, this is like that guy from Get Smart.
3: But when you see the photograph, it's...
1: There you go.
3: Yeah, it's hilarious. I mean, you can't tell.
1: You would not
2: Are
1: know.
2: You kidding me? This guy could have stood there dressed as a normal man and done the same job.
3: Oh, yeah. For sure. Yeah, but then they couldn't call it Operation Lawn and Order.
2: All right. You know, that does make it all right. The most.
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100.1 WKQQ. Thanks for hanging out. It's Stacey with you. Lots of movies if you want to go catch a flick. August gave us a lot of movies. The Dog Stars, that's with Ridley Scott doing that post-apocalyptic movie. Coyote versus Acme. This was for the kids. Will Forte and John Cena starring in this one. Mutiny with Jason Statham in that one. Pretty sure you have to say it like that. And Tony, that movie about the early days of Anthony Bourdain, did pretty well in its opening week. But of course, Spider-Man Brand New Day, still crushing it. Lexington's Rock Station, 100.1 WKQQ. Thanks for hanging out. It's Stacey with you on September 1st. It's finally September. I feel like August took forever. How about you? So grace and peace to you.

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1: I do this for everybody that still has more vinyl records than they do CDs. I got a dusty old pile of vinyl records sitting on my floor. I've played each one of them over and over at least a dozen times or more. All I've got is a beat-up chair, a mattress, a fork, and another to spare. And that dusty old pile of records on my

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I had to jump on the

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1: Hi there.
0: Ho, ho, ho.
2: Ho, ho, ho.
0: I'm Christmas in September. From the O'Reilly Auto Parts Studios. Yikes, stripes. Christy's got them.
3: Yeah, I do.
0: It's the Bob and Tom Show.
2: That was my rabbit. That didn't sell.
3: What was your rabbit?
0: Well, do it for Christy.
2: I went like this, like I got big ears. Then I hopped.
0: Then he hopped.
2: So he can...
0: Today is rabbit, rabbit, rabbit.
2: See, there you go. Okay.
0: We say that first day of month to keep away evil spirits. It has not worked in 40 years. There's Pat Godwin.
4: Hey, Chick.
0: Hello, Josh Arnold.
4: Hello.
0: Oh, Josh is wearing Christy's shirt that she got us for Christmas.
4: Oh, yes.
0: Our names on them.
4: It helps me remember who I am.
0: Right.
3: Helps me remember who you are.
0: Oh.
3: That's why I got them for everyone.
0: There's Ace Cosby.
5: Hello.
0: Hello, Tom. How's things over there in your corner?
2: Better.
0: Okay, good.
3: Did you get some sleep yesterday?
2: Yeah, I
0: am. A lot of just abject anger. The emails about you complaining you didn't get any sleep.
2: Well,
0: from a puppy that you, it's a situation that you caused yourself.
2: Oh, I acknowledge that.
0: People were really upset.
2: I
0: don't complain about it.
2: I fully get it.
0: Yeah, yeah. I know. But it doesn't make you any less tired, does it?
2: No.
0: That's all right.
2: No, but yeah, well, yesterday I admit I was terrible, been in a bad mood, and exhausted.
5: I didn't think you were.
0: I was going to say,
5: mood.
0: I didn't think
2: really
0: you were in a bad mood, huh?
2: Oh, I was in a bad mood.
4: Oh, wow. Well, you did
2: trust
4: well with
2: me.
4: It.
2: Trust
0: yeah,
2: me.
0: You hit it very well.
2: Yeah, no, I got up at 1 in the morning, so I had about, I don't know, 3 or 4 hours sleep, and I was just so, just out of it. And yes, I understand that I am the one responsible for the puppy. And again this, the backstory, the puppy had his shots on Friday, and it was just a diarrhea weekend.
3: Yeah.
2: I won't go into the details. We actually have a letter about it. Apparently, I'm now being accused of somehow putting a curse on someone.
0: Oh! Totally believe it, whatever it is.
2: Dear Bob and Tom Show writes, Cotton, he goes, "Welp, it's 2:45 a.m. and my wife and I have been up since 1 o'clock cleaning up the Hershey squirts. Tom, you jinxed us."
0: Uh-oh.
2: "I just battled round 2 of slightly melted frosty shakes."
3: Oh, come on.
2: "We ran out of OxyClean powder and baking soda. We just moved into this house 2 months ago, and our oldest dog has now done this twice."
3: Ugh.
2: "There aren't enough scented candles in this house." These things happen.
4: I'm sorry.
2: I'm all is well. I've got a carpet in my garage on the way to get cleaned. Couldn't get that one fixed.
0: Oh, like an area rug or something?
2: Yeah. I don't have any. I don't like wall-to-wall carpeting.
0: I don't either. I'm right there with you.
2: So it's, in fact, at my old house, I had no carpeting, no rugs of any kind because of the dogs. However, that's not the rule in the new place because there are other occupants, primarily Kelly. She's a big fan.
0: I was going to ask, was there any... how would guys put this? Any static from anyone about the puppy having diarrhea?
2: Oh, no. We all...
0: No? All chipped in?
2: We all knew this was coming.
0: Okay.
2: All right. It's over. And he was eating rice. Now he's okay.
0: Okay, good.
2: All is well with the world. We can move forward in life. Big news today. I am very excited about a couple of things. The pop-up store has popped up. And among other things... We have the Morning Breath Club T-shirt in all of its glory is back.
3: 40 years later.
0: Yes, sir.
2: The Morning Breath Club T-shirt, I don't have one with me to show you, but it's a classic.
0: An instant classic.
2: It's great. It's got one of our old logos kind of reconfigured. And also we have a special tribute to Going Back to School.
3: Aww.
2: It's the Bob and Tom University T-shirt. There you go. There's the shot of the Morning Breath Club T-shirt.
4: Oh, those are cool.
0: I love that logo.
2: Good.
0: The Frigamall Records logo. Fantastic. I love that logo.
2: And then we have our Bob and Tom University T-shirt as
0: well. Oh, yeah.
2: They're really cool. So once again, the pop-up shop has popped up. You can check it out if you go to bobandtom.com. Also... floating around our various social media
0: Holy
2: platforms.
0: Holy hell, there's more?
2: Yeah, a good friend of mine is in need of a kidney. He happens to be a very fine guitar player, and we have a, he is in Henry Lee Summers' band, and we have a video of Mark and the band rehearsing with the fabulous Starlettes, the Mitchell sisters, and we got it live. It's running on YouTube and our Twitter, or, I mean X now, Instagram, Facebook, and it's a little chat with Mark about his need of a kidney, if you're type O blood. But it's a cool video of the band rehearsing, and the guys that made a great video, and Alan did a nice mix on it. So if you're a fan, Henry Lee Summer, Henry's doing great, by the way, and they're doing the song "Stay with Me." It's really cool,
3: awesome.
2: But it's posted on all of our social media, and there may be a photograph of me next to my puppet.
0: You and the puppet together?
2: Yeah,
0: I had never seen you two in the same place.
2: I know it's very, very funny. I'll dig that. I was doing something over there yesterday, and I walked by, and there was my puppet.
0: We're overdue for a puppet video or something.
2: Yeah, and we're doing a whole series of a little puppet videos. So if you haven't seen the Bob and Tom Show puppets, they're great. We'll get to our mailbag. Everybody having a good day so far?
0: You know, I wanted to be a puppeteer when I was a kid.
2: Me too.
0: For the longest time, yeah. I had a Grover puppet with a mouth and everything.
2: Didn't you carry it around school?
0: No. I kept it in my locker.
3: Ah.
0: And I'd
3: entertain the ladies.
0: I'd have shows there. Lunchtime, you know.
1: How old were you?
0: 16, 17,
2: awesome.
0: Around there.
2: Yeah. There have been a couple of sitcoms over the years that have had someone carrying around a ventriloquist dummy on a regular basis.
4: Soap.
2: Soap was one. And
0: probably the best one.
2: There's one that my kids watch. It's like a school thing, and this one kid always has his dummy with him.
4: Oh, yeah.
0: Hmm.
4: Nice.
2: Yeah,
4: the kid with the puppet?
2: Yeah, that's always funny.
4: Yes.
2: And they go back and forth. I've always loved that. Always loved ventriloquism. I had a Jerry Mahoney and a Knucklehead Smith dummy as a kid.
0: I would have lost my mind if I was able to get one of those. My goodness.
2: Oh, they're very cool.
0: Yeah.
2: Probably collectible now.
4: Probably.
0: I would think.
2: But of course they...
0: But, you know, they might have that evil puppet look. Their face is peeling and everything's drooping.
4: Oof.
2: Coming up, we have some some really cool rock and roll news today. I may have to take a European trip. The Who are going back out on their final tour ever.
4: Wow.
2: I thought they were done.
3: They kept saying that
1: in the 80s.
3: Yeah.
0: Somebody needs to put an intern on what rock band has had the most farewell concerts.
2: But I mean, they did their final American show in Los Angeles, which my friend Mark actually went to. But they're going to do a European tour. So I don't know. What do you think, Pat?
1: Well, boy, Pete's still really good. Roger's got the voice still. What the hell?
2: Worth a plane trip?
1: Yeah.
4: Probably.
2: But there's a little update on the band that The Who is in. Also, a really cool story from Richfield.
3: Yeah, did you see that?
2: Yeah, it's amazing. Well, it's
0: the rock doc.
2: It's kind of a visual.
0: Noah Drake on General Hospital.
2: We also have a great world record from our friend David Rush. Very impressive. And then in the world of crime news, we have a verdict in the Tupac trial.
0: The crime beat?
2: 30 years down the road.
3: Yeah, finally. Don't write a book about it if you're guilty. I don't know if anybody talked to the guy.
0: If I understood the judgment, the guy didn't actually physically do it, but he orchestrated it.
2: The allegation is that he drove the car, got the gun.
0: I didn't know he drove the car. I didn't know he was that hands-on. Okay.
2: Yeah. But everybody else involved in that's already dead.
3: Mm. Yeah.
2: But this guy wrote a book saying he did it, so... We'll get to that story coming up. And kind of a fun thing, we've mentioned this a couple times before, but if you do the Appalachian Trail,
3: mm-hmm.
2: or Appalachian, depending on your mood, you are given a nickname. It's kind of like a fraternity initiation. And there's a world record from a guy whose nickname is Graybeard, but I did a little bit of research and I found out some legit nicknames that people have been given on the trail. And it typically involves some kind of story about something that happened to you, and some of them are very funny. So we will look forward to that. Also, a lot of nudity in the news this morning.
3: Wrong with that. Well, he doesn't like a good nudity story.
2: Well, people keep taking their clothes off and public places.
3: In the wrong places.
2: Yeah.
3: I see.
0: Now, when you get out of the shower in the morning, is there a certain point where you're nude, go out into the bedroom and get dressed, or do you wear a towel around you or a robe?
3: You're never nude, aren't you?
2: Of course I'm naked in the shower, but I shower in the evening now.
0: You shower in the evening? Okay. Wow.
2: Yeah, I shower before I go to bed.
0: Does that help you sleep, or have you noticed?
2: It saves time.
4: Huh. Interesting.
3: Mm.
2: So, yeah. But,
3: I do that a lot. Yeah.
2: And I don't dress in the bedroom.
0: Do you take your clothes into the bathroom?
2: I have a closet, and I dress in there.
0: You dress in there.
2: I try not to wake anyone up, including dogs or people.
0: Well, dogs are tough.
2: And Christy and I have the same thing. I creep around the house like I'm burglarizing.
3: Yeah. I've even gotten to the point where when I get out of bed, I push my blankets up against the dog so it thinks I'm still there.
0: Christy?
3: What?
0: A dog knows. I think he knows.
3: Well, she doesn't get up, so hoping. Okay. Uh-huh.
2: Yeah, you don't want to wake them up.
0: A lot of times, I didn't know this, but you say, okay, let's go outside, and they don't want to get up. The older they get, they go, nah, I'm fine right here.
2: Check local listings.
0: She kissed my dog ass.
2: A little too hot. A couple of my dogs are winter dogs. They don't want to go outside.
3: Oh, really?
2: Oh, yeah.
0: Check local listings. It's kind of the weather that you drive around in your car and a film comes over your windshield. And you have to hit the windshield wipers because it's so humid. Weird, man. Well,
2: this will happen. It's the summertime.
0: What? It'll happen too. You won't be able to get sleep. It'll happen if you get a puppy. Okay, there.
2: See?
0: Nothing I complain about. It's valid.
4: Well, it's summer. Oh.
1: Check your calendar, chick.
0: I was sympathetic. And I thought you weren't in a bad mood, but apparently I was in error. You are in a bad mood.
2: Wait a minute. I'm in a fine mood. I'm just saying. I know it's going to be hot out there.
0: All right.
2: I just have a couple dogs that one of them in particular gets about 50 feet from my driveway and sits.
3: Oh, really?
2: And he goes, it's too hot for me. I've already smelled all the dogs in the street. Can I go back inside to the air conditioner?
0: There are bunches of videos that come across my timeline that the golden retrievers laying, and they're always golden retrievers, laying at the end of the driveway, refusing to get up.
2: Yep, that's my guy.
0: Yeah.
3: Now, will he go along the side of the driveway, like when he's, so he doesn't have to go potty anywhere else?
2: Yeah.
3: Ah.
4: Oh, all right.
3: I see.
0: Is that a minus? Or seem irritated.
2: Except he has a, whatever kind of grass I have.
3: Yeah? Right? He doesn't like it?
2: No. It he likes it. It. Whatever kind of urine he has meets the kind of grass that I have. I might as well just go out and pour gasoline on my lawn. But it's only my grass.
0: You know, I've heard tell that a female dog will turn grass yellow and a male dog will have no effect.
3: That's not true.
0: That's what I've heard.
4: No. Weird.
2: My boy, I've been researching it. Apparently, it's the type of grass I have. I've got to switch it.
3: Switch your grass?
2: Well, I mean,
0: you're going to rip up the grass.
2: Just plant
0: Can you do me a favor? Can you take care of that before the show tomorrow? Just to see how tired you are lifting sod.
2: My friend Mark, who is a builder.
3: Oh, my God.
0: I bet he is.
2: They were building a house, and they put the sod down when the house was almost done.
3: Uh-huh.
2: They put the sod down on a Friday afternoon. Someone stole it.
3: What?
2: Someone,
0: sod thieves.
2: Someone came up, and they must have rolled it all up, and they took it.
0: It's big business.
2: You got to know what you're doing to do that.
4: Yeah. And you need quite a few guys. That's heavy.
2: I would assume they did it at night. It was in a neighborhood. Anyway.
0: The wonderful Tim Wilson used to cut sod and lay it. And you, Trickster, you have no idea how heavy grass is.
4: It's crazy.
0: Nuts.
2: Yeah. I was helping guys put a roof on many years ago.
0: Oh, those shingles are crazy.
2: Yeah. Try going up a ladder with shingles.
4: Yeah, those are crazy heavy, too.
2: I couldn't get up one rung now.
4: For being so thin.
0: Yes.
2: They be heavy. Let's see now. Oh, speaking of houses.
3: Yep.
2: I just heard something interesting. In San Francisco.
3: Did you hear that story?
2: Yeah. Housing prices have gone up a staggering 25% in 1 year.
3: Yeah.
2: 1 year.
3: Yeah.
2: Now, if you don't live in San Francisco, I don't know what it's been in a year. Most houses in the United States are worth 30 to 40% more if you bought them 5 years ago and doubled if you bought them 10 years ago. 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
7: 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Officer Don with Skywatch Traffic.
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7: For your First Alert forecast, we've got another steamy day ahead. Those temperatures starting off already for a lot of folks in the 70s and working their way into the 90s. Now, that's just your temperature. It's going to be feeling even warmer for your afternoon. Plenty of sunshine to spare. Feels like a toasty summer day as we start off the month of September. Then we head towards the rest of the week. Few isolated chances as we look ahead towards Labor Day weekend. Enjoy the sunshine while we've got it. For WQIT, I'm First Alert Meteorologist Alexa Minton.
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9: Hi, man, this is Donnie Baker, and I tell everybody around here what to do. So let's go back to the Bob and Tom Show. We have to. It's right now on 100.1 WKQQ.
10: Hey, welcome back to the Bob and Tom Show. We are in the O'Reilly Auto Parts studios. Christy Lee at the news desk.
11: Hi.
10: You look like you're doing news for the circus or something.
11: I got dressed. I was tired. I'm sorry.
12: She looks like a prisoner in one of those 20s Buster Keaton movies.
13: Beetlejuice-y.
12: I'm thinking Beetlejuice. Yeah. That's very. It looks great, Chris. That is a great. They're huge. What do you call it? What stripes. Horizontal stripes? Yeah. Big ones.
13: Very cool.
10: There's Christy from the Zebra Hut. there's Pat Godwin.
13: Hey, Chick.
11: Why do they have?
12: I would go to a bar called the Zebra Hut.
10: The Zebra
11: Why
10: Hut.
11: Why is it pink here?
12: What?
11: Why is
12: what?
11: What is that? The
12: Why
11: collar.
12: Is it pink there?
14: Well, one does want a hint of color.
10: Yeah. Someone said.
11: Nobody sees the underside of my collar.
15: I want to taste that pink. not everybody gets to see that pink, you know.
10: When they were designing
15: it's pink, don't you?
11: Okay. All right, sling blade, you're getting creepy.
10: So much for my amusing aside.
14: Take mine medium rare.
15: Lickety split, ain't no time.
11: So here's a suggestion for you about your...
10: Hi, Josh.
13: Hey, Trickster.
10: Hey, there's Ace.
16: Hey,
10: man.
11: About your dog.
10: Rabbit.
11: Spray bottle of water and spray it down right away. On your lawn,
12: think of
10: you could wear a belt to keep your spray bottle on your belt.
11: Yes.
12: What I was thinking
10: more
12: of doing
10: gadgets,
12: once again,
10: I'm thinking of you, buddy.
12: My dogs, for some reason, their urine is toxic to my lawn. I mean, it looks like someone just poured cups of gasoline here and there, but apparently it's the type of grass I have and their urine. So other types of grass don't do this, I have been told. So it may be time to, at some point, reseed my lawn. Sorry.
14: Man, I would rather retrain my dogs.
11: Yeah, go somewhere else.
12: What am I going to train them to? Go to the urinal?
10: Are
14: they on a leash?
12: Not all the time.
14: I don't know. You can figure out how to get your dogs not to pee there. Yeah,
10: this defines the phrase, don't raise the bridge, lower the river, or whatever.
14: Yeah, exactly. Yeah.
12: Yeah, well, it's just one of those things. I'll be okay. I'm a little bit upset today because... We forgot to start the show with probably the most important thing going on today. I know it's not time for today in history, but let's face it. Ladies and gentlemen, Archie Bell and the Drells.
10: Oh! Everybody
14: can do it now. Was the song released on that day?
11: Yeah, why is today such a big day for Tighten Up?
12: It's Archie Bell's birthday.
11: Oh, well, you didn't start with that.
13: Happy birthday, Archie.
11: So we didn't know.
12: Archie Bell, 23 years old when Tighten Up was released.
14: Nice.
12: Yeah. He was in the Army, by the way. He was drafted in 1967 when that song came out.
10: Private Bell, I'm going to call you Ding Dong.
14: you better fighten up.
10: That's right.
12: Yeah. Now, a little
10: when
12: bit.
10: When you put your hand in a mess of goo.
12: Archie Bell, 82 years old today. Great song.
10: So he's still out there tightening it up, huh?
12: Oh.
16: A little loose as the days go by.
12: In the beginning, the lyric, he says something like, in Houston, we can dance as good as we can walk.
10: Mm-hmm.
12: Oh, it's just a great song.
14: You can dance as good as you want.
12: Yeah. I know, but I prefer to say as good as you walk.
10: Is it want? I always thought it was walk.
12: It is want.
14: That's want, yeah.
12: No, it's been corrected, but like many songs, I prefer the wrong way.
14: Yeah, sometimes that happens, doesn't it? Your lyrics are better than what they have.
12: Yeah, my lyrics are more meaningful than the ones. But the artist be damned. It's our choice to hear what we want.
10: That's hard, all right.
12: And watch this. I guarantee Chick will know the answer to this.
11: Okay. All right.
12: I'll try it on you, Pat, because there's a slight chance you'll know this.
16: Slight.
12: Archie Bell's brother is famous for what?
16: Archie Bell's brother.
11: Archie Bell's brother.
16: Taco Bell?
10: Yes.
14: A fine guess.
10: He found Taco Bell.
16: Is that him?
12: No. Chick?
10: He was running back for USC.
12: Yeah. Ricky Bell.
10: He had a had a brain tumor.
12: Well, I wasn't going to bring that up.
10: He passed away quite early.
11: Oh, yeah.
14: Oh, all right.
12: Yeah. Oh, so much for the happy show.
10: If you have a brain tumor, you can't remember which hole you picked to run in. So it's kind of
12: by the way, now see, I thought, how could he make it worse?
14: You own it, baby.
10: No matter how many helmets you wear,
12: we could have a feature on this show. How could we make it worse?
10: What?
11: No, we should not do that.
10: Let me tell you something.
12: We do it every day.
10: I guarantee you, Archie thinks that's funny. Okay.
11: Is he still alive, Archie Bell?
10: Yeah. 82, yeah.
12: Oh. 82, I don't want to discuss his current state of being.
16: He's outed his brother.
11: Yeah.
10: Invalid? Is he an invalid? He's an invalid. No,
12: by the way, the Drells, what's interesting is Archie Bell and the Drells are not actually playing on that.
14: What the heck are they doing?
11: Who are the Drells?
12: The background band is the TSU Tornadoes.
14: Wow. All right. Who knew?
12: Did I say Tornadoes? The Tornadoes.
11: Oh.
10: Did he just make up the word Drell because it rhymed with Bell?
12: We could do a whole show on bands that are with made up names of things.
14: Like maybe
12: Gladys Knight and the Pips.
10: Well, Pips a thing.
16: Well, they were actual Pips.
12: Well, a Pip's a thing on a dice, right?
10: A domino. Yeah, the dot.
12: The domino. Yeah. Yeah. What are the things on dice called?
14: Same.
10: Pip, I think it's Pips. Yeah.
12: Okay. Very good. Now,
10: there are little black spots on the dice.
12: Now watch this. I will once again prove that important trivial things. That you may have learned from listening to our show.
11: Oh, boy, go.
12: Christy Lee.
11: Yes, sir.
12: What automobile manufacturing company made the Toronado?
11: Oldsmobile.
12: Very good. See, you've redeemed yourself.
11: Redeemed myself? I didn't know.
14: No, you were in the hole, babe.
11: I was?
14: Yeah, oh, yeah.
11: Okay.
10: We were all talking about it earlier.
11: Yeah.
10: She'll never get out of this hole.
12: If I ever won the lottery and I won $1 billion,
11: yeah,
12: I would track down the convertible Toronado that was custom made for the first season of Mannix, so I could have it. Can you imagine how cool that'd be driving that around the mountains of Colorado?
10: That's a great theme, too, the Mannix theme. They had good themes back then.
12: Sure.
14: You want your Toronado in Colorado?
12: Yeah, wouldn't that be cool?
14: Colorado Toronado.
12: Yeah. And a custom made convertible. Awesome. So, I mean, someone has to have it somewhere. That's got to be great. Is there a museum of just TV cars?
10: I'm going to say George Barris probably has one, right?
11: Peterson in California sometimes does a car.
12: Do we have a list of the top 10 automobiles associated with television programs?
10: Well, the Batmobile's number one.
12: The Monkey Mobile.
10: Monkey Mobile.
12: Batmobile.
14: The Munster Mobile.
10: Munster Mobile's on there.
12: What was the one they jumped all the bridges on? What was that called?
14: Oh, Dukes of Hazzard.
12: Yeah.
11: That one's kind of been. You know,
12: they just repainted it.
10: Yeah. Well, I hope so. They have to pixel out the.
11: There's all kinds of Hollywood celebrity car museums.
12: Oh, cool.
11: Yeah.
12: Yeah.
11: A lot in Tennessee.
10: Huh.
12: Oh, that's nice. No. So anyway, I'm sorry. We have to move.

0: No.
1: And there's a secret message on the shirt. And then there's also our really cool Bob and Tom University shirt.
0: Mm-hmm.
1: They're really nice. If you get a chance, check it out at bobandtom.com. And one more quick plug. The great Henry Lee Summer Band, I caught him at rehearsal, and we filmed it. And their guitarist, Mark Moran, is in need of a kidney, blood type O. And I did a little interview with Mark and his fiance, and it's a really cool video. It's got the starlets in it from Henry's band, and Mark playing guitar. If you get a chance, check it out. It's really good. Henry's singing great, looking good. And he's doing one of my favorite songs of his, I Wish I Had a Girl. And it's on our Bob and Tom YouTube channel. It's on our X/Twitter, Instagram, and Facebook. So check that out. And if you could give up a kidney, great. That'd be so, so nice for Mark because he's really in need of it. But
0: you only need one.
1: Yeah.
0: Mm-hmm.
1: Yeah. We have Mr. McGee across the way with some letters. Is that correct?
2: Dear Bob and Tom Show, thanks to Tom, I was just now able to get my first Wordle in One badge. I went to the app and completed yesterday's puzzle that I had not attempted yet.
1: Oh, sorry. That was a Sunday's puzzle.
2: He's referring to thanks for the intel.
1: Oh, very good. Yeah. I'm
2: a guy and I know my name might cause confusion. It almost got me a room in the girls' dorm in college. Ha ha.
1: What's his name?
2: Lynn. Lynn.
1: Oh, yeah.
2: Yeah, that's a guy's name.
1: Lynn. It can be.
2: Every now and then, yeah.
3: Sure.
1: Isn't there a famous
3: Lynn? Lynn Swan? Lynn.
1: There you go. Lynn's, very good.
2: Is that right? Okay, yeah.
0: I might have a line on that Mannix car for you.
3: Oh, really?
0: Yeah, but it did not literally have a top. It was a convertible, but there was never they took the whole top off.
1: So it didn't convert?
0: No.
1: It was a full-time...
0: That's what I'm being told.
1: Full-time.
0: And it was only used one season.
1: Right.
0: Yeah.
2: So don't go too far in the tornado.
0: Yeah,
2: right.
0: I want to make sure it's not going to rain.
1: Do you remember, by the way, do you remember this? We were doing an appearance, a charity thing at a motorcycle dealership.
0: Yeah.
1: This was your, and I forget exactly why, but they asked me to drive this convertible to this, and it was really far. It was like 25 miles away.
0: Oh, that's far.
1: Well, I mean, you'll see what I mean in a second. So this guy dropped off this car while we were on the air, and it was a convertible. Really nice. It was a BMW.
0: Ooh.
1: And a nice blue BMW. The guy dropped it off. We were kind of on the air, but I ran out during the break, and he showed me how to work it. And he left the top down. So I'm driving on the freeway.
0: Uh-huh.
1: And it starts to pour. So I pull under a bridge. I cannot figure out how to put the top up. So I just sat there.
0: You had to wait it out, huh?
1: Wait until it just started to sprinkle.
2: So you and contraptions have never really had any sort of relationship.
1: Yeah. I got into a huge fight over the weekend about that.
2: Really?
1: Yeah.
4: Or were you trying to contrapt?
1: I was trying to operate the air conditioning in my car.
3: Mm-hmm. Yeah.
2: Oh, my God. I can only imagine.
4: One of the simpler.
1: I've had the car for 3 years.
0: Yeah, you think you'd know by
1: now. I don't. Sorry.
2: Who tried to help or...
1: I got into a screaming match. It's a long story.
2: It's no way to live, boy.
1: So my point being, if you have a car that the top doesn't go up...
0: Yes.
1: Yeah, that's a problem.
0: Got to check the weather.
1: But I once had a Fiat Sports Spider. If nothing else, had the greatest convertible top in the world. You could reach back with your arm, pull it over, click, click.
2: Really?
1: Boom. Whereas some of those other cars, like MGs and stuff, you had to practically go to IKEA to put the top back up.
3: Yeah, the Triumph. Mine fell off driving one.
1: Yeah.
4: Oh, no kidding?
0: Really?
3: Yeah, flew off down in the bank.
4: Oh, man.
1: But enough car trivia. Time to get move forward with some more letters. Oh, wait a minute.
0: Nope.
1: We'll do that in just a second.
0: Time to talk about cars from today.
1: All right. What do you got?
0: I have a Hyundai. You know that.
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1: Thank you very much, Christy Lee. Coming up, your letters, including one involving that really interesting heist, high-speed truck heist we talked about yesterday. Got a great letter about that. And more information coming your way about the Tupac trial.
0: Yeah.
1: A verdict is in. Plus, we have a lot of nudity in the news and a cool vacuum cleaner story. You're saying, oh, come on. This is a really awesome story about the dangers of contemporary vacuum cleaners and why you've got to be very careful.
2: Is that right?
1: All I can say is your vacuum cleaner may be watching you.
2: Is that right?
1: Oh, yeah. We'll find out from the O'Reilly Auto Parts Studios what I'm talking about. This is the Bob and Tom Show.
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0: Hello.
31: Hello, Pat Godwin.
32: Hey, Chick.
31: There's Josh Arnold.
33: Hi there.
31: Ace Cosby's
34: Hello.
31: Here. Hello, Tom.
1: Hello, Chick McGee. Got to do a quick medical check. Josh, you had a special blood letting yesterday.
33: yeah.
1: What was that exactly?
33: I had to do a blood draw, but they took more than they took 10 vials.
31: Oof. Yeah, that seemed like
0: a lot.
31: Like a pound.
33: It was a lot.
31: Yeah.
33: I wouldn't say it was a pound of blood.
1: What are they looking for? Are they making a horror movie?
0: Did they at least give you a cookie when you were done?
33: No, they barely even said thanks and goodbye.
32: Oh. What a transfusion, maybe.
0: Yeah.
31: We were
0: that's like donating blood.
31: We were guessing on the air, did you get a good phlebotomist or a bad phlebotomist?
33: Good.
31: Oh, good.
33: I got a training. It was a training
1: Ooh.
33: Situation.
1: Oh. Okay.
33: And that, for me, that's gone. That has gone mostly positive because the trainers, the trainee
31: mm-hmm.
33: is fresh out of whatever school or right. and they always want to do a good job, and I've had less pain with the trainees.
31: Oh,
1: Probably went to that one you see advertised on TV, the Phlebotomy Academy.
33: Yes, exactly. Yeah,
1: they're very good.
33: Yeah.
31: $100,000 a year jobs go unfilled.
1: I've had at one point I was part of a medical test and I had to get blood drawn every week for a year.
33: Yeah.
1: And after a while you get to know the good phlebotomists and the bad ones.
33: Yeah.
0: Mm-hmm.
1: Yeah.
33: But no, it went fine.
1: Oh, good.
33: Yeah, it went well. But 10, it was, and at one point I don't look, but around vial 7 or 8, I went ahead and looked to see, you know, if it was still coming out.
0: Yeah.
33: And, just unbelievable how, I mean, it was crazy how fast it was filling the vial.
1: Where was the needle, in your arm or your hand?
33: Arm.
1: Okay.
33: Yep, crook of the elbow there.
1: All right.
33: So, but look at this. I mean, no bruise today.
0: No,
33: I mean,
0: you look great.
33: Yeah.
0: Wow.
33: She did great. So
1: I'm a phlebotomist dream, by the way.
33: Oh,
2: is that right? You got big old veins?
1: Oh, man, I got a gigantic veins.
33: Oh, nice.
1: All over.
31: Mine tend to...
0: I can...
33: Aren't you glad they don't use that one, though?
1: Yeah, when I walk in
31: the main vein?
1: They call me the blue veiner.
0: Oh, boy.
31: Mine tend to flatten out, I've been told, as I'm taking... They're taking blood.
33: Sometimes mine does that. I've had a vein shut off before, and she's gone, well, we just have to go to the other arm.
31: No kidding.
33: Yeah.
31: Wow.
0: Man.
1: Midstream?
33: Like, yeah.
31: You know,
33: that one's done.
31: I had blood one drawn one time, and it shot up to the ceiling. It was crazy.
33: Yeah.
31: There was blood everywhere.
33: And then when they go, sometimes they have to go into the hand, and whatever.
2: The hand's painful.
0: The hand is the worst. That's where I always have to go, right here.
31: And then I got blood on my face and all over my
33: head. Oh, yeah. One time it went to her mouth.
31: Yeah,
33: she sipped my own blood.
0: She's really a vampire.
1: Yeah, okay, good.
31: She kept saying, good thing we're in a hospital.
1: We have to.
0: Where'd you go to lunch? That's what I want to know. Didn't you go straight to eat?
33: I went home and had two, count them, two PB&J.
0: Yeah, you did.
31: Nice.
1: Whoa. Wow.
33: Awesome.
31: Dear Bob and Tom Show, good morning.
0: Hi.
31: Well, good morning, Cody. Cody lives in Geneva, Ohio. I'm thinking Northeast Ohio somewhere. Recently, we went to the Cleveland Guardians game and tried the slider dog. This is one of those we most often do as the Major League Baseball season is beginning. We go over the treats that are available.
1: Because a slider traditionally started with a type of a small hamburger
31: right.
1: at White Castle. Isn't that where the slider originated?
31: Well, I will tell you that the slider is also the name of the Guardians mascot. It's a puppy dog.
1: And it's a pitch, obviously.
31: It's a slider. And it's also a pitch, yes. But this is a picture of the slider dog Cody had. It's mac and cheese, bacon, and Fruit Loops.
33: Oh, yes.
31: I was skeptical, but had to try after hearing it on the show.
33: Yeah, we recently talked about it.
31: Surprisingly good, Cody says.
33: Look at it.
2: That's insane.
33: I mean, it looks like a preschooler made it.
0: Yeah,
31: it really does.
1: Is it good because of the crunch? Maybe
0: the sweet.
31: He said the only problem was the Fruit Loop seemed a little stale, provided a decent crunch. It's something worth trying in the future.
33: All right.
1: Well, they could probably I wonder if they do a whole series of pitching themed foods. Like they could have the
0: fastball. What are you talking about?
1: Well, you could have a sinker.
33: Uh-huh. Oh yeah. Oh. Now I ordered a curveball hot dog, and they handed me a hamburger. This is quite a curveball.
31: Well, that was really a curveball.
1: Yeah, what would be in the knuckler? What would be the knuckle burger?
31: Now,
33: maybe
31: a
33: pig's foot?
0: Yeah. Pig knuckle?
31: Did you know they had minor league baseball in Canada?
33: No,
31: well, they do. And it's called the Vancouver Canadiens, and they have...
33: I call the Toronto Blue Jays.
31: They
33: I don't know how they're doing with this year.
31: I think they're doing okay.
33: Okay.
31: They have what's called the yard dog. And yes, it's exactly what you think it is.
33: Look at how serious that man looks.
31: It's a yard.
2: This is mine.
31: It's a yard of dog. It costs $42.
1: That's hilarious.
33: It's so funny because it's one dog.
0: Yeah.
33: They didn't combine.
1: Yeah, so it's legit. Unlike many of these world records.
33: And one bun. And one,
1: so someone had to have a special oven to make a bun that's a yard long, right?
0: I couldn't eat that because my arms aren't long enough.
1: Wow.
31: Someone would have to feed it to you.
33: Alice Cooper either has or had, I don't know if it's still there, a restaurant in Phoenix, and they served dogs like that, but you shared them. You cut them up.
1: And one would help. Yeah. That would be, obviously, a friend of the show, world champion eater.
0: Joey Chestnut
1: mm-hmm. could handle that thing in one sitting. But
0: yeah.
31: He'd have to eat 100 yards of dog.
33: Christy, would you Lady and the Tramp that with me?
0: Sure, that'd be fun. Yeah. Yeah.
3: Why wouldn't
0: I? Don't think I could eat.
33: It would take us an hour.
0: Yeah. I was gonna... Oh.
1: Wow. What other types of pitches are there that might be
2: change up? You have a salad.
1: The screwball.
0: Was the screwball different than a curveball?
33: It is.
3: Oh yeah, oh. Sure.
33: I wonder what could you put on the screwball?
0: Orange juice and vodka.
2: Orange juice and vodka.
1: Oh, God, that would be
33: curly fries.
1: Oh my God. Now, yesterday we had a news story. Maybe you'll remember this one. It sounds like something from a movie. It was a robbery in which a pickup truck pulls up. It essentially looks like a freeway, mm-hmm. pulls up behind a truck carrying poultry. Mm-hmm. And at high speed, these guys are sitting on the and standing on the hood of this truck as it's moving, stealing stuff off of the truck.
0: Right.
1: Do we have the video again?
0: They were caught, by the way.
33: It's impressive.
3: Yeah.
0: Yeah, it's very impressive.
33: It's actually so cool. If I were a police officer, I think I would let them get away.
1: It's insane, though.
2: They look like they're flying.
0: I mean, you have to.
33: It does.
0: Talk about a good driver. He's got to know
1: exactly. The one guy, he's standing in the hood of a pickup truck that is right up against
0: the back
1: of the big van.
0: Of a box truck.
33: You know, when I watch it, I can't help but think the truck driver's involved in
0: it. I'm with you.
2: I know, because he's on the right side.
0: I am totally with you.
1: But
3: isn't this.
1: It doesn't end well, by the way.
0: No, it doesn't.
3: Isn't that the trailer to Ocean's 14?
33: Yeah.
1: But we have a letter about it.
3: Oh, okay.
1: Glenn, thank you for taking the time and trouble to write us at bobandtom.com. Hey, guys, I just heard your story about stealing chickens from that moving truck. I saw the video. It was poultry in motion.
33: Indeed.
0: Yeah.
1: Thank you, Glenn.
3: Keep it to yourself, Glenn.
1: No, I love that joke.
3: Come on.
1: That's great.
3: Poultry in motion.
1: The bad news is, well, I'm not
0: you
1: sure
0: You don't
1: if it's
0: need
1: bad
0: to
1: news.
0: Tell everybody the rest of the
1: okay,
0: story.
1: Well.
3: What, they all fine. Got killed? They
0: no,
3: all,
0: two of no. them did.
3: Attack
1: three of them. Oh,
3: three of them got killed. Yeah, they fall off a moving car.
1: Why would you risk it, though, to steal, what was it, 200 pounds of chickens?
0: Well, they're hungry.
33: I don't know. I can't. What? Where was this again? Like Egypt?
1: No. Yeah.
3: They were looking for a really good chicken salad.
1: I guess.
3: Yeah.
33: It's hard to find sometimes.
3: Damn right it is.
1: I probably shouldn't tell you this story.
3: No, go ahead. I can't imagine. It's got to be better than anything I'm going to guess out loud.
1: My wife, Kelly, and Finn went down to, I'll just say they had to go to a different state for an event involving one of our cousins. And while there, they went to on the way back, they stopped at a deli and grabbed some stuff.
0: Mm-hmm.
1: So she was, when she got home, she grabbed this thing and she opened it up and was eating chicken salad.
3: Right. Yeah.
1: And there was a live worm in it.
33: Oh, no.
2: Ooh.
3: Are you kidding me?
0: Just another reason I don't eat chicken salad.
2: Yeah. Earthworm, like a larger worm or a smaller?
1: Like a little bit more. I mean,
3: it moving and everything?
1: Oh, yeah. It was a lot. So extra. Disgusting.
0: Yeah, that's disgusting, all right.
33: Did they charge her extra? Yeah, that is protein.
3: Is that be quiet. Everybody will want one.
1: Yeah, okay.
3: I think that's considered good luck in some cultures.
1: Coming up, we have a bizarre vacuum cleaner story, a cool world record from our buddy David Rush, a guilty verdict in a very important trial, and cool news about the who.
3: The why.
1: And other cool stuff, and a serial butt sniffer.
3: Back in the news.
33: Yeah, I just liked it.
1: Pat, do you know that song Head Knocker?
2: Sure, by Foreigner, first album.
1: Could you translate that into butt sniffer?
2: I couldn't eat. I won't, but I could.
33: Butt sniffer. What about Girl Watcher? Can you turn that into butt sniffer?
1: I'm a butt sniffer.
3: I'm a butt sniffer.
1: Watch the girls go by. Okay.
3: Watch the butts go by.
1: We're coming right back. These are the O'Reilly Auto Parts Studios. 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
31: Hey, welcome back to the Bob and Tom Show. We're in the O'Reilly Auto Parts Studios. First day of September. Rabbit, rabbit, rabbit. That's for good luck. It's never worked. Maybe this month. There's Christy Lee.
0: Hi.
31: Pat Godwin.
2: Hello.
31: Jeff Oskey.
21: Hey, man.
31: Hey. There's Josh Arnold.
22: I'll see you in September.
21: Try to remember the kind of September.
1: No, you wanted the best September song is the funky one.
31: Earth, Wind, and Fire.
1: Yeah, that's the one.
31: Yeah. There's Ace Cosby.
1: By the way, what are they saying?
0: What?
31: No, Body, it's... It's
1: what is it, Ace?
21: It's Badia.
31: It's some sort of African chant or something. Yeah. It's not supposed to be.
1: They're not saying something?
31: I'm just telling you.
0: Badia.
33: No, we looked it up last time. Yeah, it was...
1: Badia. Okay, it's cool.
21: Badia.
1: But that's really the best September song.
33: Sure.
1: There it is.
0: Party on.
31: Not party on.
0: That is.
1: Yeah, see? Yeah, I'm with Christy. This is one of those songs. It's like Archie Bell and the Drells, where I change the lyrics to the way I want them.
0: Right.
1: So when I think Archie Bell, it's in Houston, we dance as good as we walk.
33: The only song that I willingly change the lyrics to is Hush, Hush. Remember that one? Hush, hush. Oh, keep it down now. No. Oh, it's called Voices Carry.
31: Voices
33: Carry. Josh, keep it down. And I feel like she's singing to me.
2: She is singing to you.
33: Yeah.
31: What an egomaniac. Wow.
33: Keep it down.
1: Now, Ace is referencing the fact that impotency issue. Is that correct?
23: Voice is scary.
33: Now, listen to her say, oh, Josh.
31: I thought that's what it said my whole life.
0: Oh, Josh.
33: I'm not even joking.
0: Are you serious?
33: Yeah.
31: Oh, Josh.
0: Dear
31: Bob and Tom Show.
1: Wait a second now. Oh.
33: I honestly thought it said, oh, Josh, we've been down that road. It's so scary. That's how I've sang it my whole life. I'm not even joking.
31: Wow. Something about butt stuff.
33: It's so scary.
1: Well, if you want to hear one where it is about Josh, you can't go any farther than this one.
24: There ain't no road just like it.
1: Here it comes. So nice. Lakeshore Drive, great song, and that's the special Josh Arnold edition.
31: Yeah. Oh, what the hell ever?
0: Killed the guy.
1: What?
33: I know.
0: killed the guy. He died, what, a month later?
31: You sure did.
3: It was not long.
4: My last song was Jack.
0: What is last song?
1: Remember, last hour on the show, I said, should we have a special segment where we take something and ruin it?
0: Yes.
1: Like you just, and you said, no, I don't want to do that. And you just did it.
33: It is kind of a blessing that he died because... But that song where he sings "My Name" is now worth more. Other people cannot. They can't.
0: Oh, there you go.
31: Yeah.
0: So. Mm-hmm.
2: I love that.
1: No.
0: Since it's all about Josh, I have a letter.
33: Well, there ain't no road. Just
31: I've
33: like
31: already
33: it.
31: Tried this. He cut me. He shut me down. So
33: Pat and I are going to do the impression of that real quick.
2: Full name or just the first?
1: Go ahead.
2: Are you in the full name or just the first name? What do you want?
33: So will I sing it and then you'll jump in, or do
2: you want to do full name?
33: Yeah.
2: Okay, I'll be. Go ahead. Point to me, though. I got to know the word.
0: Oh, my God.
2: Shut up, Chris.
33: Going south with
4: Josh Arnold.
1: So you're saying it doesn't sound like the same guy.
2: No, it's close.
33: Yeah. I mean, it's a different mic. It is. You can tell it is the same guy, but there is just a different mic.
3: Josh Arnold.
1: Wait a second. I got a question.
31: I don't think he puts a new with on there either. I think he just jumps in with Josh Arnold.
1: I've got a question for Ace.
33: Okay.
1: Was it Huey Lewis that did the one where they...
2: All the different cities?
1: Or was it... Wait
0: was
1: a minute.
0: Was Jefferson Starship, maybe?
1: Oh, I'm
33: thinking of Michael Stanley.
1: Michael Stanley Band.
0: Oh.
1: Where they did that song and they inserted different cities.
0: Yeah, but a couple of bands did that.
33: Our Town.
0: Yeah.
1: Our Town. We built this city.
31: Voted the worst...
1: I know that.
31: Single in the history of the world.
1: No, it's not that bad.
2: It's pretty bad.
1: It's funny.
31: It's pretty bad.
1: Anytime you've got a line like Knee Deep in the Hoopla, come on, you can't argue with that.
31: Right. It stinks on night. Dear Bob and Tom Show. Oh, no. Go ahead, Christy.
0: Dear Josh the God, have you seen Coyote versus Acme yet?
33: Yeah.
0: Foghorn plays the corrupt CEO of the Acme Corporation and quite the a-hole. It's fantastic. I think you would like it.
33: I did like it. I enjoyed it. Yes.
0: I'd like to see that, too, I think. Mm. Have you heard about this, Tom?
1: Yeah, it's animated and got real people in it.
0: Yes.
33: Yeah.
1: Or has, what am I trying to say in English? Yeah, it's like Roger Rabbit kind of, I gather.
0: Do you not like that kind of movie making?
1: I'll have to see it before I judge.
33: I love it. I do too.
1: I'm a huge cartoon fan, and I love the Road.
0: You love the Acme.
1: I love the Road Runner.
31: What are you guys doing? He's not allowed to go to the movies anymore.
0: Have you seen this movie?
31: He just shouldn't. No.
0: Oh.
31: Especially one where people might like it.
33: Right.
31: He goes in there and he's, it's unbelievable. Coyotes would not say that.
33: Yeah, I smiled most the whole time.
1: Oh, good.
0: Oh, that's good. Oh, I didn't give this man's name. Chris, thank you.
1: Chick, you got a letter over there?
31: Dear Bob and Tom Show, from Winona Lake, Indiana, has an annual cardboard boat race every August. We have participated in 3 races so far. The rules state only cardboard and duct tape can be used to construct the boat.
33: Ah!
31: Our daughter, Violet, draws out the boat. Then I have to construct it. It's his her dad. I hope it floats. Here's a picture of... The Titanic. Her name's Violet.
33: That's
1: my gosh!
33: The Titanic is excellent.
31: That's the Titanic, and that's Violet.
1: It's a tricolor vessel with a smokestack. That's amazing.
0: So she'll be the one that will be in the boat,
31: right?
0: Yes. Correct.
31: Okay. Bad news: the Titanic sunk immediately.
0: Oh.
33: Yeah.
31: Aww. But we also here's another picture of the Banu. That's a canoe shaped like a banana.
33: Look at that thing.
31: And there's that one did quite well, I guess.
0: I guess.
31: There you go.
1: And the reason we brought this up, my daughter's doing one of these.
33: They
1: did
33: that at my daughter's school as
1: It's a great experiment in physics and construction.
33: Well, we were in charge of the duct tape, $347 worth of duct tape later.
0: Whoa.
31: Wow.
33: Yeah. Thanks for saying, I'll get the duct tape. To my daughter.
1: Now, how long did it float?
33: They went from one end of the pool to the other and back.
31: Oh,
33: and
31: all right.
33: They had to have 2 kids in their boats. Okay.
1: The trick is if you use a lot of duct tape, that way the cardboard won't suck up all the water and you fall through it.
33: But there were some that immediately, you were like, but when you saw the kids carrying it in, you were like, yeah, that's going to sink. Like, you sure. know. Like, oh, they put those 4
0: it.
33: Kids together on purpose.
0: Yeah.
1: Yeah.
33: But some of them were amazing. And you were just like, and they had to make paddles.
0: Oh.
33: And they would paddle the boat.
1: But were the
0: parents? My kids didn't have to do
1: that. Were the parents involved?
5: No, the parents, it was all done in school.
1: Yeah, see, that's good because remember, Chick, did you do the thing when you were a kid where you make the car in the Boy Scouts?
7: The Pinewood Derby.
1: The Pinewood Derby.
7: Absolutely.
1: There's always those kids whose their dad is an aeronautical engineer. And he's
7: worked at the Johnson Space Center for 10 years.
1: He brings in some kind of oil that only the Defense Department has.
33: If I remember correctly, Chickster, you weren't completely on the up and up with that.
7: My father slipped a little mercury into the Pinewood Derby car that actually shifted weight because it's a liquid.
33: Right.
7: Oh, yeah, we had it down. I only won one race, though. You have to win like five.
1: I was out immediately.
7: Yeah. But I held the mercury in my hand and...
33: I think I still have
7: I
33: my
7: I want to
33: cars.
7: Say I licked it with my tongue.
33: Yeah.
7: I mean, what the hell?
33: I'd
7: we
33: be tempted
7: know.
33: To taste it.
7: Yeah.
0: Well, your dad was quite the builder.
5: Oh, my dad wouldn't help me at all.
0: Oh, really?
5: No.
0: Oh.
5: No, you do that yourself.
7: No kidding.
2: That's how you learn, boy.
5: But my best friend, his dad owned like a lathing company, and his looked like a Stingray Corvette.
7: Oh.
5: And it was awesome.
1: Did it float?
0: We're talking about Pinewood Derby.
5: It had probably 12 layers of lacquer on it. It was gorgeous.
1: Did it win?
5: Yeah, it smoked us all.
7: You know, though, they have weigh-ins and
5: they get the calipers out.
7: It's crazy.
33: Did you paint a little number with a circle?
7: Yeah, I had a number. Yeah. Number five.
33: They all had that. It must have been mandatory.
5: You had to have a number.
7: Oh, yeah.
1: Mm, very cool.
7: Quite the celebration.
1: Coming up, we have nudity in the news. We got a cool story about the great band, The Who. They're going back out.
7: I have a practical lesson coming up in sports.
1: Okay, and a song from Pat Godwin?
2: Sure.
1: Okay, and I'll warn you, this is good news. The Bob and Tom Show pop-up store is popped back up. This is very exciting. And we have two really cool new shirts, including the return of the Morning Breath Club, t-shirt with...
7: Some say it never went away.
1: Yeah, with a special secret message on it. And you can see these shirts if you go to bobandtom.com. While you're cruising around, check all of our social media. We got a great video that the guys put together with the Henry Lee Summer Band featuring the fabulous Starlettes on the guitar, our friend Mark Moran. And Mark needs a kidney, and we're trying to help him out. If you've got type O blood and you want to give up a kidney, please contact us.
7: Mark needs a kidney?
1: Well, I didn't say it like that.
7: Yes, you did.
1: I'll try. Mark needs a kidney. I'm not sure what accent that is.
7: I don't know either.
1: Is that easy?
33: I'm sure.
1: Offensive.
33: Offensive? Yeah, offensive. Whatever it is.
1: Yeah, someone will be mad.
33: Someone's mad.
1: Yeah, of course. I can't help it. I'm sorry. I'm not good at accents.
7: You know, people are going to lose their mind about your chicken salad story. You know that. I hope you're ready.
1: Kelly was in another place. She was out
7: another
1: of town.
7: Another state.
1: And when she got home, she opened up her chicken salad, was eating it. It's in her mouth, and she looks down, and there's a living worm in it.
5: Nope.
1: And she threw
7: you
1: away.
7: You got the worm!
1: Everything from the deli went out into the garbage.
7: She got the worm!
33: You are now princess of whatever we are from.
7: Hey!
1: Right now, we're going to talk money.
7: See, they turn it into a pasta.
1: Yeah, there you go. Well, it's protein, right?
7: Right, yeah.
1: Okay, great. We were talking about money earlier. Christy and I... saw the same story.
0: Yeah.
1: In San Francisco, the housing costs have gone up 25% in 1 year.
0: Yikes.
1: Now, that's not true everywhere, but if you've owned your house for about 5 years, it's probably worth a lot more than it was just a few years back. 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
2: For your First Alert forecast, we've got another steamy day ahead. Those temperatures starting off already for a lot of folks in the 70s and working their way into the 90s. Now, that's just your temperature. It's going to be feeling even warmer for your afternoon. Plenty of sunshine to spare. Feels like a toasty summer day as we start off the month of September. Then we head towards the rest of the week. Few isolated chances as we look ahead towards Labor Day weekend. Enjoy the sunshine while we've got it. For WQIT, I'm First Alert meteorologist Alexa Vinton.
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4: Bob and Tom Show at the news desk. It's Christy Lee.
5: Hello.
4: There's Pat Godwin.
6: Hey, chick.
4: Jeff Oskey's here.
6: Hey, man.
4: Hey. Josh Arnold.
7: Hi.
4: Ace Cosby.
8: Hello.
4: Hello, Tom.
9: Hello, Chick McGee. Pat, you see you're rehearsing a song over there. Do you have something you wanted to do for us?
5: Or? I asked him to do something.
9: Okay.
6: Oh, that's right. Yeah.
5: Because he did this song last week, was it?
6: Yeah.
5: About Orlando. I couldn't get it out of my head. Mm-hmm. So we have actually booked a one-day trip down to Disney World to go to Orlando coming up in the next
7: week. God, would you get a kickback?
5: Well,
6: absolutely.
5: No, he shouldn't get a kickback. He should pay me because it's costing me money.
6: Expensive.
5: But it was a beautiful song, and I would love to hear it.
10: Can you hear the cries, Orlando? My kids scream your name in a car, a 20-hour drive. I can see the ads, Orlando, on the billboards past Atlanta on I-75. There's oranges and peanuts everywhere as we arrive. There's alligators in Orlando. We almost lost a child in a pond by the hotel. It smells like farts, Orlando. It's that sulfur thing in the air.
5: Uh-huh.
10: Thank God Disney pipes in an array of pleasing smells. Still, it's better than Ohio as we approach a wintry hell.

0: See how lovely?
1: See how lovely.
2: That's great, Pat. Thank you very much.
0: And if anybody has tickets to Mickey's Not So Scary Spooky Halloween Party on the 18th of September, please get in touch with me right now.
1: What is this?
3: What the hell?
0: You have to buy an extra ticket, and they're sold out, and I need some tickets for that. And they,
1: really?
0: I cried, I begged, I pleaded.
1: What
0: the person
1: the
0: on the phone. It's the Mickey's Not So Scary Spooky Halloween Party.
3: Well, who's going to that?
0: Everybody.
3: I mean,
0: Oh, my niece's kids.
1: Mickey himself going to be there?
0: Mickey will be there. Yeah, he's always there. And there's
1: no
0: a parade.
1: No wonder it's hard to get in.
3: Well, why did you say so? I didn't know Mickey was going to
0: be there. It's a big deal.
3: You very rarely
0: it's like
3: get
0: a Halloween
3: Mickey
0: tradition. That's Mickey why it
3: sells
0: out.
3: Mickey doesn't leave the house anymore. He just...
0: So it's kind
3: back.
0: Of
1: a, is it in the Magic Kingdom?
0: It's in Magic Kingdom, yes.
4: It's what they do at the park closes, right?
0: Yeah,
4: and then they have
0: they close
4: the,
0: at
4: yeah.
0: 6 and then they reopen and you have to have a special ticket to get in for that.
3: Can't you hide in like like a popcorn bin or something?
0: You would think.
1: May go to the Hall of Presidents and get up on the stage, pretend you're a dummy.
4: Yes.
3: Nobody will look for you in the Hall of Presidents. Yeah. Nobody goes in there.
4: I am Hillary. I once ran for president. Chrissy's just moving on her own, doing the robot dance. And my husband, Bill, was president.
1: I love the Hall of Presidents.
0: I know you do.
3: Yeah, that explains everything.
0: Yeah.
1: Oh, it's fun.
0: It's a one-day, last-minute thing, and we're looking forward to it, but unfortunately, I didn't plan ahead.
4: I just love being in Orlando. I do. It's everything about it.
5: Absolutely.
0: Yeah.
3: I found Kissimmee fascinating.
4: Yeah, I think it is,
3: it's
4: too.
3: It's one T-shirt shop after one T-shirt
0: I've
3: shop.
0: I've never been to
3: T-shirt.
0: Kissimmee.
3: Oh, it's T-shirt shops as far as the eye can see. Huh. It's glorious.
1: One thing of the Hall of Presidents, if you're not familiar with it, they're these robots.
0: They dress him up for Halloween.
3: He's walking us through it, Josh.
0: They should dress him up for Halloween. They should put
4: them
0: all in costume.
1: But what's funny is
0: so great.
1: Sometimes, depending on the audience, certain presidents will get applause. Others will get booze. It's real.
4: I bet it happens at every show now.
1: Oh yeah, now, God, you can't win.
4: There's winning.
1: Somebody hates somebody in that.
0: Sure.
1: And then, of course, there's the Hall of Vice Presidents that I talked about many years ago, which is much less popular.
3: Okay,
4: what
3: the
4: about
3: US
4: the Hall of Also Rans?
1: Could you? I tell you what. I don't know how many I could get. If starting in say 1960, can you name the losing candidates?
0: God no.
1: It'd be tough.
4: I think I would have to start at Mondale. It would. Right. That would be for me.
1: Nixon lost in 60. Kennedy.
3: Yeah. 64.
4: Oh, Rockefeller lost, right?
3: Who'd they run against? LBJ. I forget.
5: Humphrey?
1: Goldwater, right?
5: Goldwater.
3: Barry Goldwater.
1: Wasn't
3: maybe,
1: it Barry Goldwater?
3: Maybe.
1: Yeah. 68. Nixon and Humphrey.
4: I know Dewey ran against Truman.
1: Yeah, very good. Yeah. Probably the greatest headline in history.
4: Right.
1: What a great photo that is. Orlando. That's a great song. Thank you.
0: Yeah, that is a great song.
3: I have a lesson for all of you in the world of sports.
0: Okay.
3: Some got to win, some got to lose.
0: Some going to sing the blues?
3: Good Time Charlie's got the blues.
0: Okay.
3: That's right. This happened at the U.S. Open yesterday. Emma Navarro defeated Lois Boysen.
4: Dave's wife?
3: And no relation to Dave Navarro.
4: Oh.
3: But as you can see in the video, can you tell me which one's the winner and which one's the loser in this video? There they are shaking hands at the net. They walk over and shake hands with the ref.
4: And then she
3: comes out and goes, yay. And then behind her.
4: Holy cow.
3: If you notice,
4: she just destroying her racket?
0: Oh, my gosh.
5: People got to see
4: destroying
5: this.
4: Her racket?
0: Yeah, yeah, her racket is
1: wow.
0: Close.
1: Right in front of everybody. Just beating. Well, she'll get fined for that, won't she?
3: Yeah, that's Lois Boysen. She's smashing her racket as Emma Navarro celebrates.
4: Do we know if she was mad at herself? Do we know if she was...
1: Could I see it again?
4: If she was mad at the racket?
3: She's mad at the...
0: everybody?
3: You know, I understand it, and it makes sense at the time when you're abusing your racket.
4: Right.
3: Yeah.
6: Have you smashed a racket?
3: No.
6: It is amazing.
3: Really?
6: Yeah. Oh, yeah. I have an extra one I'll bring in just for you to smash.
3: I would like
6: You've
3: to
6: You've never
3: that.
6: Lived till you smashed a tennis racket.
0: I've never smashed a tennis
3: Tom,
0: racket.
3: Tom, would you like to break a tennis racket?
1: No. Why'd you do that, dude?
6: Because I got mad while I was playing tennis.
3: Yeah. You never played
6: Same
3: tennis?
6: Same as I threw a golf club into a tree. You get mad.
0: You've thrown a golf club.
1: Well, I threw a golf club. That's because...
0: You were mad.
1: Yes.
0: Okay.
3: You wanted to see the video again.
1: Yeah, is it easy to show it again?
3: Yeah, I think.
1: These girls kind of look like twins. They're sort of the same.
3: What? No, they don't.
4: I mean, they certainly do not.
2: They're both
3: Couldn't look more different.
1: Okay.
3: Hang on a second.
1: See, the one, she's got short shorts on. She's certainly the hotter one.
3: Which one? The skinniest one? The skinny one.
1: She's about to beat her racket.
4: The other one, by the way, not fat.
0: The other one looks like a female. The other one is a
6: professional tennis player, obviously in shape.
3: You look like, you like your women like Drew Hastings likes his women, like a 17-year-old boy.
4: Seriously.
0: Although she has some amazing
4: arms. If we showed you a picture of Hanson, you would go, look at those three hot chicks.
0: God, don't look at BTS. You'll go off your mouth.
3: I mean, look at the jugs on.
1: But their hair is both slick. Anyway, that's a great video. Nice.
4: They also look exhausted, which they should.
2: Yeah.
1: But was it? It's didn't hot. Djokovic have like a 6-hour match on Sunday?
3: He almost died from all accounts. He lost in the first round.
1: Not good. I hate him. Yeah.
3: You don't like the...
2: Did you say 6 hours?
0: Yeah.
1: Something like that.
0: It was. It was close to 6 hours.
4: Man.
0: It was long.
4: That's crazy.
3: It was a bad deal.
1: I would have... hate to have been sitting there.
0: Isn't it really hot there, too? Yeah. Is it in Cincinnati?
3: No. U.S. Open in Flushing Meadows.
0: This New
1: is
0: York.
1: The big one. Okay. Is that sports?
0: He just started.
1: Oh, sorry.
3: Alex Bregman hit 3 of the Cubs. Franchise record, 9 home runs. The Cubs dispatched the best record in baseball, the Milwaukee Brewers. Chicago wins 17-3.
4: Holy cow. 9 homers in one game?
3: Yep, at Wrigley Field. Former Cleveland Browns tight end Daquan Wright.
4: Quan Wright. Oh, day, not say. Sorry.
3: Joined LSU college practice under first-year coach Lane Kiffin yesterday. The 11th-ranked Tigers preparing for Saturday's opener against Clemson. As you recall, judges are holding it up. They're saying it's okay for former NFL players to go back to college and play. So they've kind of, this is tied up in the courts now, Tom.
1: I don't care. It's fine with me.
0: Aren't there other teams in the SEC saying they're not going to play?
3: The whole league said that.
0: Yeah.
1: But they've gone to court.
0: I know.
3: But they went to court and the judges ruled against the SEC and the Big Ten and the Big 12.
4: This is about the time when Congress steps in. Have there been rumblings of that?
3: Oh, yeah.
1: What are they going to do, though? I mean,
4: I know, but they
1: always do. Right to work, and why not? I mean, if you think that the college level isn't pro now, you're kidding yourself.
3: I like kidding myself sometimes.
1: Well,
0: welcome to my world. I want to live in my rose-colored glasses. Thank you.
1: That's great. Yeah, you're fine. do whatever you want. I don't
3: also
1: care.
3: From the U.S.
1: Now, is Lane Kiffin still coach, or is he going to quit and go somewhere else halfway through the

0: shot pickleball, kind of, like a douche.
1: What don't you like about douche versus dink? Yes.
2: Jeff and I cringe when we hear it because in the fishing world, dink means a very small fish.
3: Yeah.
2: Oh, I just got a dink.
1: Oh, kidding.
4: Yeah. In the locker room,
3: it's the same
4: dink
3: thing.
4: Means a small something else.
0: Yeah.
2: Well, you can do it, yeah.
4: Did you see the dink on that?
2: I don't mind dropping myself. There's just a bunch of dinks in here.
1: Okay, we're all laughing, smiling. Be done with that because it's one of these.
2: Oh. All right.
1: A 91-year-old man has reclaimed the world record for the oldest hiker to complete the Appalachian Trail.
4: This is a great story.
1: Dale Sanders, whose trail name is...
2: Trail of Diarrhea.
3: Bone on... They call me Bone on Bone.
1: I've got no cartilage.
4: Do we have a picture of this
1: Zero.
4: Guy?
1: Zero.
4: Do we have a picture of this
1: His
4: guy?
1: His trail name is Graybeard.
0: I must have a gray beard.
4: He's 91 years old.
1: First set the record in 2017 at 82.
2: Even the bears don't want me.
4: This guy walked the Appalachian Trail. It's
1: human
4: like
1: jerky.
4: 2,000 miles. There, look at this guy.
1: Oh, God, good for me. Yeah.
3: It looks like he invented the Appalachian Trail.
2: That's the oldest guy I've ever seen in my life.
4: Hey, by the way, the good news is he's now another world record. He's going to be the oldest member of ZZ Top, ladies and gentlemen.
1: Yeah. Remember what I said? Here we are.
0: Yeah.
1: I remember that.
0: Looks like one of those.
5: You know what I'm talking about.
4: Looks like Gabby
5: Just
4: Hayes.
5: Wait a second. Go.
1: What's for dinner, cookie?
4: The drums are going to kick in. Hang on a second.
1: Good God.
5: Rain. They got a lot of nice girls.
1: How about start it here next time?
2: I don't like it.
4: How can you not
1: Boy,
4: like
1: does
4: that?
1: That song sting?
2: No, yeah, can you imagine? I don't want to meet the guy who goes, yeah, that's not for
3: that
2: me.
3: That guitar sound is insane.
4: Yeah, whoever engineered that thing, everything, the clickety-clack in the beginning,
3: so
4: and
3: everything
4: clean.
3: About
4: the drums kick
3: tremendous.
4: In. It's one of the great, great sonic treats of life.
1: Do you remember what Dale Sanders' nickname was on the trail?
2: Graybeard?
1: No. Graybeard. That's exactly right.
0: He looks like a guy from the Pirates of the Caribbean.
1: And four years later, he has an 83-year-old friend, M.J. Eberhardt, who walked with him.
0: Yeah.
1: His nickname is Nimble Will Nomad.
2: I like it. I would read The Adventures of Nimble Will Nomad.
1: Is that right?
0: Do you give yourself your nickname on the Appalachian Trail?
4: No. I got a whole list of them here.
1: Oh, good.
0: Oh, I can't wait.
1: Don't waste any. Give them all
2: to
1: us.
2: He looked a little like Stinky Pete from Toy Story 3.
0: Yes.
3: He looks like he would
4: yes.
3: bang.
4: Oh,
0: yeah. I knew there was something.
1: That's the, in the Woody.
0: Yeah.
3: He's got dog eyebrows.
1: The Woody Josie world,
0: why don't
1: right?
0: you trim your eyebrows?
2: Why do what? Old men, do old women just get tired of telling old men to shave their eyebrows?
0: I don't know, but all you got to do is take some clippers to those
2: my
0: things.
2: My God.
1: Jeez. He's got to see his eyebrows through his eyes,
0: yes.
1: right?
4: Okay, they're bangs, essentially.
3: Yeah, exactly. They are bangs.
4: They are so long.
2: I mean, it's...
1: And he hasn't trimmed his beard since Harding was president.
2: I just noticed one of his incisors, he has one yellow tooth.
3: Yeah, one dead one.
2: Yeah.
4: Oh, that's cool.
1: Oh, for God's sake.
4: But this guy walked 2,000 miles.
1: So what?
4: And 200 yards before the finish, he had to be hospitalized. He fell over and got hurt, but he got out of the hospital and finished it. So this guy had
0: good for him.
3: I thought you were kidding.
0: No. I thought you were kidding.
2: Well, that's great.
4: No, really.
2: I mean, we could all hope to do something like that at 91.
1: What he just said is not in the story.
2: No.
0: What?
4: Well, because I know
2: he saves the best nuggets for himself.
4: No, because I knew you'd get bored and not read it, so I kept it over here.
1: I'm sorry. What? I was yawning.
4: I knew you'd trash this guy.
2: No, we love him.
1: So
4: Christy, the trick
1: gray
4: to this,
1: beard.
4: The secret of the whole deal is if you do this. You can't give yourself a nickname. Someone else has to give it. So everyone gets a nickname. Yeah. So you're called by that. It's a tradition.
0: But who's the everyone who gives you a nickname?
2: It's the people you hiked with, right?
4: Yeah.
1: It's like being on a kid's show.
4: So this is a list of trail names.
1: All right.
4: One lady was a dentist. She became Tooth Fairy.
1: We'll call you Stink Butt.
3: That was what is this list?
2: That's the beginning.
4: This guy writes, I started hiking.

0: Huh?
1: They gave me the name Detox because I told them I was doing it to try to quit drinking.
0: All right.
1: Tin Man, because I have a hip, knee, and elbow replacement, according to this guy. There's a guy called Crab Man. Here's the one I like the most. Dick Nipples.
0: Why Dick Nipples?
1: They don't give an explanation of why the guy's called Dick Nipples.
2: He's got a nipple on his
0: We get the explanation of the boring ones.
2: Yeah.
0: But when it comes to Dick Nipples.
2: Yeah, he won't tell us.
0: It's our own guess.
3: When they get hard, do they look like little dicks?
0: Will you behave over there?
4: I told you, see, she's ruining the show.
2: You asked. You asked. And I don't know what the hell's wrong with you.
3: Why else would you get that?
2: Jesus.
1: This lady, I saw a woman last year in front of me. Her nickname was Lion Farts.
5: Don't get behind Lion Farts.
0: No. Okay. I'd rather walk with Dick Nipples.
1: Don't
2: get me started about Tiger Queef.
1: I'm assuming Lion
5: Farts. Watch out for the Tooth Fairy.
1: Lion Farts must have just had epic flatulence that sounded like a roar.
2: Do animals have to put up with queefs? I bet they do, right?
1: I have an idea.
3: Look at the time.
1: Why don't you find a scientist and go explore that for maybe a year?
2: Christy and I are going to do another show.
0: I'm Googling what animals queef the most.
2: Josh?
5: I bet they have an answer for you.
1: Yeah.
2: Try that on
1: AI.
0: The bonobo response.
1: You've been canceled.
3: Or bonobos?
2: I got my eye on the bonobos.
5: I'm saying bonobo.
1: Okay. We'll come back. Do we have any more sports? Rip Van Winkle?
0: Tom, a list did come up. These animals let out the most farts in the world.
1: Oh, go ahead.
0: Oh, well, okay. We can come back with that.
1: Okay. Yeah. No, I can't wait.
2: David Rush, world record.
1: It's a good one. It's a good one. I'm very excited when we return to the O'Reilly.
2: Excited again.
1: The O'Reilly Auto Parts Studios. 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
3: Hi.
2: There's Pat Godwin.
5: Hey, Chick.
2: Hi, Pat. There's Jeff Hoskey.
5: Hey, Chick.
2: Hello. There's Josh Arnold.
34: Chickster.
2: There's Ace Cosby.
35: Howdy.
2: Hello, Tom.
1: Hello, Chick McGee.
2: It's
1: going on over there?
0: Tom. Everybody, Tom.
2: Well, you remember last week? Last week we lost the icon Dolly Parton. And she's from Tennessee, of course. Well, Tennessee, University of Tennessee, UT, they're going to put a special sticker, special decal.
1: They're
2: going to
1: make it. Yeah, they make it UTIT.
0: Why? That's completely disrespectful and disgusting. And I won't have
1: UTITS.
0: I won't be a part of something that I thoroughly enjoyed.
2: They're going to put Dolly's logo on their helmet
3: in rhinestones.
2: There they are, right
0: oh.
2: there.
0: Oh, it's lovely.
1: Sorry,
2: it's UT orange, as you can
1: much,
2: see.
1: Much classier than UTITS.
2: Yes. Yes, that's exactly right. She did receive
1: like an honorary, nobody ever noticed. Okay,
2: she received an honorary degree from the University of Tennessee. I'm a poet and don't know it. When she delivered the commencement speech back in 2009.
0: We all love Dolly. That goes without saying. We just love her.
2: Yes.
0: But Bill Maher got blasted for a joke that he did Friday that was actually pretty good. He was talking about all the people doing tributes to Dolly, and he said that the Sphere in Las Vegas put a nipple on it.
1: Oh, excellent.
3: That's not a bad that joke. Is funny.
0: And he got raked.
1: She would have laughed at that.
3: She would have loved that.
0: Yeah, that's the thing.
1: Well, a lot of people, they go into Bill Maher hating him already, so.
0: Yeah, no, the guy.
1: He can't win.
0: The guy knows how to write a joke.
1: Yeah, no matter what your politics.
0: Right.
1: He can be very funny. We have a response to a response.
4: Stupid world.
1: Oh, sorry.
4: Stupid.
2: Will you shut up?
1: I'll read it later. Sorry.
2: David Rush.
1: Personal friend of mine, my hero.
2: Broken the Guinness World Record for the most. Does anybody want to guess? It's an object. It's a common object you find around the house.
0: Okay.
3: The most.
2: Just guess an object.
3: Is he throwing coasters. It?
1: It involves.
3: Tax.
1: His head.
0: Oh,
1: hat.
2: He balances these on his head.
0: A stocking cap.
2: Okay.
3: A glass.
2: We got caps. We got glass.
0: Oh, he bounces on
1: it's something Ash, you would. It's no. something you would find in your house. Although Josh would have less of it than anyone else.
0: Oh, jeez. Lettuce. Oh. What's he going to go?
5: Carrots. Kale.
0: Yeah.
2: You're a horrible human being. You know that?
1: I had no idea. I was
2: no,
1: setting up the best joke of
2: I'll
1: the day.
2: I'll give you a hint. Is because Josh has a bidet.
3: Toilet paper rolls.
1: Yes.
2: No, it's toilet paper rolls. Here we go.
1: See what I did there? Josh has a bidet.
3: Yes, I see.
1: I wasn't implying that
3: you
1: Josh doesn't eat fruits and vegetables.
2: His old record.
1: Josh implied that he doesn't eat fruits and vegetables.
2: His old record was 101 rolls of toilet paper balanced on his head.
0: How many?
2: 101.
1: Now,
2: That's the old one.
3: He doesn't go straight up.
0: Oh, that's right. It's that pyramid thing.
3: Yeah, he does a pyramid.
1: See, you have to remember.
2: Oh, see, that's horse crap.
3: Right.
1: David is a professional juggler.
3: Yes.
2: I don't care if he's a professional drywaller.
5: Professional board.
1: Do we have a photograph of this?
3: He's not juggling toilet paper.
2: If this is a pyramid,
3: rolls.
2: I'm throwing my Diet Pepsi at the screen.
0: And I believe he also has it on like a board, right?
5: Oh, that's cheating.
2: So basically, he's balancing a big board on his head.
1: It's still the world record. I mean, you're welcome to try this.
5: No. Yeah, put
3: but
5: a couple.
3: It should be one
5: four.
3: On okay. top of each other.
1: Okay, there we go. He's in. Looks like a
3: racquetball
1: squash
3: court,
1: a racquetball court.
0: So many layers of cardboard.
1: He's not going to give up. They have to restack them every time on cardboard. And it's an upside-down pyramid.
2: It's an upside-down pyramid.
1: Followed by a pyramid on top of the pyramid.
6: There's people helping him stack the toilet paper.
1: Well, of course. Yes. It's the record for balancing. No.
5: He's balancing one. The rest is all fake.
2: How long do you have to balance?
1: What does it say there? 30 seconds.
0: You know, it is. That can be pretty heavy, what with all the glue.
1: No, the hard part was he was checking out at Costco. And they... Here he goes. He sits down and moves. And then there it goes.
3: Oh, well.
2: Good God.
1: Now, they did take that toilet paper and...
3: Donate it
1: to kids in the street.
5: Kids in the street.
0: Isn't that nice?
1: Homeless kids.
0: The unwiped, we call them. We don't say homeless.
2: No.
0: The unwiped.
2: No. Don't be silly. It's for cheerleaders.
1: That's the second great joke of the morning.
3: The unwiped.
2: Toilet paper houses and things. Some people's houses go on toilet paper. Ever your house toilet?
0: The key to TPing your house is doing it the night before a morning rain, isn't it?
2: That's exactly right. Exactly right.
1: Or TP a tree.
2: And if you think egging a car is a victimless crime, you've never had your car egged, okay?
5: Yeah, it dries bad.
3: Don't do that.
2: It.
1: I was in Sam's Club once with a friend. And this guy pulled up that I hadn't seen for quite a while. Mm-hmm. And he had, it had to have been several hundred rolls of toilet paper on one of those giant carts. And never said anything.
3: Well, I know exactly where he was going with that.
2: What would have pleased you?
0: Well, what does this guy do for a living?
1: Well, I later found out.
3: Time.
1: I can't tell the exact story. Christie, shut up. let's just say he was involved with a summer camp.
3: Yeah.
0: Oh, okay.
1: That's
0: well, yeah,
1: not
0: makes sense.
1: The truth.
3: So he was taking the toilet paper rolls to a camp.
0: Wait, that's
3: let's
0: not
3: say
0: the
3: that.
0: Truth.
1: Well,
3: no,
1: kind
3: but
1: of. It's close.
3: Close enough without us going to jail. It's.
1: You know something? I should not have told this story. But the thing is, he never said anything. And I later on asked someone else.
3: Well, what
1: said,
3: would you do?
1: I said, hey, by the way, I'm stocking a summer camp with toilet paper.
3: Because you would have been so embarrassed that someone saw you with toilet paper.
0: Honestly, if it was somebody I know.
5: Sure, your friend, what are you doing, man?
2: Yeah. So you would walk up to a total stranger and say.
0: Oh, I don't know if I would a stranger.
2: I'm stocking.
1: I'd say, hey, what gives, buddy?
0: You could be rude about it if you wanted to.
1: Now remember during COVID people were doing that, but this was just during regular times.
0: McGee was one of the biggest criminals.
3: Are you still using the toilet paper you hoarded in 2019?
2: Shut up.
1: Well, no one
2: you ain't seen nothing.
1: No one would steal the toilet paper here because it's put it this way, it's so thin that you have to trim your nails.
2: No, I thought it was... No, I find mine thick and scratchy.
0: Here?
1: Here.
2: Yeah.
0: Oh, it's wonton paper.
1: Yeah. I keep an extra toothbrush just to clean under my nails.
2: Okay. We used to have Surpass out your old ass, or what? Surpass toilet paper.
1: Okay, so congratulations to Mr. David Rush. It's a great world record. Get the video.
3: I thought
1: video,
3: he already
0: did this once. Somebody
1: did recently. He broke his own record.
3: Oh, he broke his own record. I see.
5: Yeah.
3: Why wouldn't you just leave it alone?
0: You know what? There's talk here. We're going to try it with actually doing a tower of toilet paper.
3: Well, that's the way it should be.
1: For 30 seconds, how long do you think? Maybe that may be a separate record.
0: Yeah, it should be.
1: Now, would the key be to put it on your forehead or on the top of your head?
0: That's a very good question. We'll find out.
1: We could ask David.
3: But you have to hold your head back.
2: No, we don't need to ask David anything.
1: You'll recall last week he broke a record using Bob and Tom official balloons.
3: Yes.
1: Yeah. And I understand he's got another record coming up involving punching balloons, but probably not ours because ours are the tougher balloons.
0: We'll find out about that. When is he going to get you involved in a record?
1: Oh, I can't wait.
0: Yeah,
1: what? I want to be part of one.
3: Really?
1: Yeah. Like maybe how long can I stop talking?
2: No, how many punches to the face can you take? Stuff like that.
5: How many kicks in the shin?
0: Would you pay for Tom to fly out there if that were?
2: Yes.
0: You would cover the trip.
2: You can have some of my Delta miles right now.
1: I'll be happy to go out to Boise during the ski season.
2: First class, baby.
5: How long you can stay outside in the sun?
1: No, thank you.
0: Do you know if David Rush skis?
1: I don't know. He doesn't. What a waste of the town.
5: I think he knows about waste.
2: Would he be? Drop down a couple notches if he doesn't ski?
1: Oh yes.
2: Oh, I thought so.
0: Take him to lunch.
1: Okay.
0: Go out there ski. Take him.
2: Yeah,
0: to lunch.
2: Yeah. Why don't you guys, two guys, go away? Try
0: what if
2: that.
0: They fell in love?
1: What's coming up? Does that conclude our sports broadcast?
2: Do you think there's a possibility you might be in love with David Rush?
1: That's true. do we have any more sporting news? Oh, look, we're late. We're going to come right back to the O'Reilly Auto Parts Studios. This is the Bob and Tom Show.
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24: 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I feel like a woman.
1: Damn it. I was so close. I blame you.
2: Hey! Welcome back to the Bob and Tom Show. 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
25: Hello.
2: Hello. There's Pat Godwin.
26: Hello to you, too.
2: Hello. There's Jeff Oskey.
27: Hey there, Chickster.
2: Hey, man. Yeah. There's Josh Arnold.
0: Jeff, did you ever have interest in being a professional wrestler, like when you were a kid?
27: No.
2: You got the
1: look.
2: I just saw Jim Duggan, whatever.
1: You could be like Hillbilly Jake.
27: Well, yeah. I did like Hacksaw Jim Duggan.
0: And Hillbilly Jim.
27: Oh, yeah. And I would carry around a 2x4. Like I was him.
0: Like did you also like the Bushwhackers?
27: Oh, yeah. Yeah.
2: Now, yeah. What did the Bushwhackers do?
0: They were Australian brothers, and they kind of marched like that.
2: Oh, what? Really?
0: Yeah. They were gross.
2: Boy,
0: yeah.
2: That was the golden...
0: And funny.
2: That's the golden time for wrestling when all those guys were...
0: Yeah.
25: Now it's just...
0: But you sounded like when you were like, hey, Chickster.
27: Yeah. Oh, yeah.
2: There's Ace Cosby.
27: Oh, yeah.
2: Hello. Hello, Tom.
1: Hello, Chick McGee.
2: Yeah.
1: We're going to check in with Christy.
25: No, we're not. We're going to get to our animals who have the biggest farts.
0: Oh, sorry.
25: My gosh.
0: I forgot about that.
1: Now, how did this come up again?
25: We were talking about...
0: Chick wanted to know...
25: What animal
1: quotes? This was the Appalachian Trail. You get a nickname, and this one lady had gotten the nickname Lion Farts.
25: Correct.
1: Lion, yeah. And then the question was, do lions have excessive flatulence, and is it extraordinarily audible?
0: Yes.
25: Well,
0: yeah.
25: That was kind of the question.
0: Lions are not on the list of the top 18 or 20 here.
1: Oh, that scared me. Hey,
26: that was Jeff.
1: Stop it.
25: Oh, my
2: I had no idea.
26: That caught me off guard.
1: We didn't say wettest. We said loudest.
2: No. In my defense,
25: awful.
2: It does say wet
25: that
2: on here.
1: Have you ever? Dog owners know this. I remember. I woke up one night and I thought that my largest dog had pooped in the bedroom.
25: Sure.
1: But it was just some of that dog gas.
25: Yeah, I get my dogs green beans, and boy, they can.
1: Yeah.
0: They're last on. They're number 18. Dogs.
25: Really?
0: Dogs.
1: Yeah. Well, let's go up. Let's go up the scale here.
0: So do you want to start from the top?
1: No. Start at
25: the bottom.
0: Okay. Number 17, honey badgers.
2: Wow.
0: They actually fart on purpose to steal honey from bees. They stun them with their pungent farts.
2: Really?
27: No way.
25: Man.
0: Yeah, that's a technique they use.
1: They never showed that in one of those kids' movies when you were little. And here are the honey badger. If they did, every kid would leave biology class going, it was great.
2: Wait a minute, Tom, would you introduce the honey badger again? No, just say, here's the honey badger.
1: Ladies and gentlemen, the flatulence of the honey badger.
25: No.
0: That ending is
1: that'd drown the That'd drown the bee.
0: That one sounds like it's got a bubble at the end of it.
2: I think it does, yeah.
0: Hippos, number 16.
1: Oh, yeah.
0: Now, they don't have the loudest farts, according to this, but they do hold the record for the longest. 10 seconds.
2: Whoa.
26: Man.
1: Oh, I've beaten that.
0: You think so?
1: Oh, absolutely.
2: There's no way in hell you've had a fart longer than
25: 10 seconds.
1: Oh, absolutely.
0: Number 15, kangaroos. They contribute a ton of methane, apparently, and apparently their farts are awful. Just smell.
1: That's why they're in evolution. They can jump and they can get away from them.
0: Sheep are also bad.
25: I've heard that.
0: They produce almost 18 pounds of methane each year. That's quite a bit. Camels, number 13. Mm. They have multi-chambered four stomachs.
25: Oh, jeez.
0: So not four stomachs, but four stomachs. So areas before their stomach.
25: So they can catch a lot of
0: gas. Whales, number 12.
1: Mm. Whales.
0: Now it says this. This is the first line about the whales.
1: Uh-huh.
0: Underwater farts are far too understudied.
1: Yeah. Can you imagine that? You're applying for a grant at Oxford.
2: Boy. Well, I think by the way, I had a little gas in the shower this morning, and there's something about
1: the humid air.
2: The humid air makes it.
1: You're in an enclosed space with humid air.
25: Do fish fart?
0: They do.
25: They do.
0: They're not one of the top 18.
25: Okay, but they do. Okay.
2: Well, all those bubbles are not them breathing.
0: Number 11, the beaded lacewing.
1: What is that?
0: It's essentially a moth. It looks like a moth.
2: What?
0: Yeah. They contain a chemical to stun termites. Ooh. So they fart on termites and then eat them.
1: How did a scientist figure that out?
0: No idea.
1: What kind of equipment do you need to register the volume and impact of a
26: moth fart?
1: Moth fart. I mean,
0: wouldn't it just smell like old sweaters?
27: How am I 52 and just out? Like, this seems what we should have been learning in school.
0: Yeah. Yeah. This is important.
27: How is that not included?
0: Number 10, ferrets.
25: Oh, I believe that.
0: Yeah. They smell
25: apparently. Without farting.
0: Exactly. They already smell.
1: We're
0: going to
1: get hate mail from the ferret people.
25: I love ferrets. Good. They're weirdos.
2: Ferrets are thieves, too.
25: Yeah, they are.
0: Their digestive systems have trouble breaking down certain things, so they fart.
1: Yeah.
0: The Bolson pupfish is number 9.
25: Oh, there you go.
0: They fart on purpose. They feed on algae. The gas causes the fish to float to the water's surface. And then they float to the water's surface, making them more vulnerable to predators. But then they fart. And the predators, they sink back to safety.
1: Wow. That's basic physics, I guess.
25: Amazing.
0: Orangutans, number 8.
25: I believe it.
0: Boy, they fart a lot, it says here.
2: Right turn, Clyde.
0: Number 7.
1: Have you seen the video where the orangutan, they hand him a lighter and he lights one?
25: No.
2: Is that right?
0: I'd love to see. Elephants, number 7.
1: Of course.
26: Oh. Sure.
0: They are as pungent as you can imagine.
1: Do they have a way of measuring these? Is there a scientific, is there a device that measures?
25: A fartometer?
0: You know, it doesn't
1: that
0: say
1: measures stench.
0: But this is interesting. It says the amount of gas they produce in a single day, this is an elephant, is said to be able to power a car for up to 20 miles.
25: We should be harnessing that somehow.
1: How do you...
0: How can we harness that
25: power?
1: I would assume some kind of rectal balloon.
0: Right.
1: After it fills, someone says, go get the balloon.
0: You know, the balloon...
1: All right, I'm heading over there now.
0: The balloon is much better than siphoning, which is what
2: The rectal balloon.
0: You used to have to put a hose in the elephant's butt, siphon it out.
25: I hope my zoo friends are listening.
0: Have you guys ever had to siphon gas?
25: No.
1: Yeah.
26: Yes.
0: I've never understood because it seems like...
1: The trick is not to siphon it so that you
27: swallow it.
0: But in movies and stuff, they always get a mouthful.
25: Yeah.
2: Yeah.
25: How do you know when it's about to get into your mouth?
1: I'll tell you the next time I don't do it.
0: Number 5, zebras. They release gas with every stride if they're being chased.
2: Oh.
0: So ladies, if you're jogging and you feel like there's a creep behind you, start letting them rip.
25: Yeah, sometimes that happens without having anybody behind you.
0: Right. Now, this can't be true, but this is what it says, all right? This comes to us from A-to-Z-Animals.com.
25: Okay.
0: So you would think they know what they're talking about. It said that zebra farts can kill a lion if they breathe in enough.
1: Kill?
25: What?
0: So
25: what?
0: If a lion breathes in enough zebra fart, it's dead.
1: Well, so how's the lion going to be hovering in back
25: on
1: of
25: his
1: a
25: face?
1: Zebra?
0: Because zebras fart when they're being chased, it says. So the lion is behind it.
1: No, I'm very skeptical. This is...
2: It says.
0: Number four, and I bet this is gross, manatees.
25: Oh.
0: Yeah. Their gas also helps them float to the surface, and then they release it to dive below. Now we're in the top three.
25: Cows have to be on there.
0: Number three is horses.
25: Horses?
0: Yeah. They produce nearly 45.5 pounds of methane per year. Plus, they are shameless about their flatulence. Flatulence. They often rip one as they cough, get up, buck, or jump. They don't care. They'll just let it loose.
1: It says they're shameless? They're horses.
0: Well, they're shameless when it comes to farts.
1: How do they, as opposed to what else?
0: Humans, we're not totally shameless when it comes to farting.
1: I know, it's because we're not horses.
0: Well, but horses are pretty...
2: All right, number two. Let's agree we're not horses.
0: Can we all agree on that?
2: We all agree on that.
0: Number two is a surprise. It is, to me, termites.
2: Oh, I've heard this, actually.
25: Really?
2: Yeah, now that you're saying this.
26: So what makes you gassy?
0: Termites are responsible for 1% of the methane gas produced in the world.
1: Right.
0: What?
26: Termites.
25: Well, think about it. They eat all fiber all day long.
0: Right.
1: And yeah, now that you mention it.
25: Yeah.
0: Number one, any guesses?
25: Cows.
0: Christy says cows.
26: Oh, man, I don't have
1: a guess. Is it a mammal?
0: It is a mammal.
26: I think it has to be cow.
1: Is it a large or small mammal?
0: Fairly large.
2: Well, don't.
0: We'll say a human could ride it.
26: Oh. Is it a burro?
0: Humans don't ride them typically, but you could.
2: Pat wants to know if it's a burro.
0: It is not a burro.
26: Donkey?
0: It's cows.
26: Cows!
1: Hey! Christy got it.
0: Almost 30% of Earth's methane emissions come from ruminant livestock like cows. Grain-based feed is the reason for their tooting, so moving away from this will help our noses and our planet. Oh, they got a little hippie-ish there at the end.
26: Up our noses and our planet.
0: That's something.
27: I don't know. I want to see one article from a science paper about farts killing lions.
0: I do too.
27: A zebra.
0: I want to see
27: one.
0: Like once that one, even one lion has died that
27: yes.
0: way.
27: Yes.
2: Yeah. If David Attenborough tells me that a zebra killed a lion from a fart, I'll believe it. Otherwise, I'm skeptical.
26: The king of the jungle.
0: Taken out by zebra gas.
2: Long live the king as long as there ain't no zebra gas.
0: Boy, that zebra would be a hero.
2: Oh, yeah.
25: Yeah.
2: He'd be lifting on the, all around the
0: immediately
2: village.
0: King of the zebras.
25: Sure.
2: Right. Oh, yeah.
26: My God.
1: What's the movie with all the animals? Is Madagascar?
25: Mm-hmm.
26: That's, yeah.
1: Yeah, you didn't see that in that.
0: Oh, they don't put the gas in Madagascar.
1: Yeah. Here's a news article.
25: Do we want to come back with that?
1: Oh, sure. I'll read you the headline. Less gassy cows could help fight climate change.
25: Yeah. Oh, that's serious.
0: Yeah, I mean, they do say methane from cows is affecting
25: climate.
2: We're getting a little hippie again.
25: Yeah, we're getting hippie-ish.
1: Okay. Well, but right now, Christy, what do you got over there?
25: Speaking of less gas, you'll use less gas in a hybrid from Hyundai.
2: Yay!
25: That's right.
1: That's our girl. There you go. She ruined the show an hour ago. Now she's back.
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1: Thanks very much, Christy. Less gassy cows on the way. Also, an interesting story about Rick Springfield, the actor and musician. Kind of a fun story.
2: Jesse's girl, too, coming?
25: Yeah.
1: A bizarre story about what police are calling a serial butt sniffer.
0: Oh, man.
1: Just appropriate after what we've just done. And a verdict in the Tupac case. We are in the O'Reilly Auto Parts studios. 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
31: For your First Alert forecast, we've got another steamy day ahead. Those temperatures starting off already for a lot of folks in the 70s and working their way into the 90s. Now, that's just your temperature. It's going to be feeling even warmer for your afternoon. Plenty of sunshine to spare. Feels like a toasty summer day as we start off the month of September. Then we head towards the rest of the week. Few isolated chances as we look ahead towards Labor Day weekend. Enjoy the sunshine while we've got it. For WQIT, I'm First Alert meteorologist Alexa Vinton.
32: We're going to speak with comedian Ken Cervera. Ken, I think last time you were on, Harry Carey was still alive. Oh, wait a second.
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6: 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Hey, hey, mama, swap the way you move. Gonna make you swap, gonna make you groove. Everybody! People at Wrigley are just stunned. If you want my body and you think I'm sexy, hey! Everybody walk the dinosaur. Boom, boom, akalaka, waka, boom.
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2: Welcome back to the Bob and Tom Show. We're in the O'Reilly Auto Parts Studios. Christy Lee at the news desk.
25: Hello.
2: There's Pat Godwin.
17: Hey, Chick.
2: Hey, Pat. There's Jeff Oskey.
17: Chick.
2: Hey, Jeff. What the hell was that all about? There's Josh Arnold.
17: With a question about our new pop-up shop for Tom coming up.
2: There's Ace Cosby. Yeah.
18: Hello.
2: Hello, indeed. And hey, Tom.
1: Hello, Chick McGee.
2: Tom just sneezed off the air as loud as a jet engine.
25: Yeah, he did.
17: It was startling.
2: It was startling.
25: It was ridiculous.
2: And I yelled at him. I said, come on, you can make that quiet. And everybody else just sat here like, well, that's just Tom. I'm not going to say anything.
25: You didn't. If you ignore it, it goes away.
2: No, no, it doesn't.
1: Sorry. I had to get it out. It was a big one.
2: It just gets louder.
17: I mean, if it sounded...
2: You can do it quiet.
17: It was startling.
2: He does all of that stuff. He yawns, loud, he sneezes loud.
17: Tom, the pop-up shop is back.
1: The pop-up shop is back. I'm very excited. We got the Morning Breath Club shirt. The Bob and Tom University shirt is back. They're super cool.
17: Now, the Morning Breath Club, for those who don't know, are we going to fill in the people who don't know?
1: Is it okay? See, the Morning Breath Club was a secret society of those that listened to the first break of the show.
17: Yes.
25: Right.
17: Early as possible.
1: It was established 30-plus years ago.
17: Are people who don't or haven't listened at that time allowed to buy the Morning Breath Club
25: shirt?
17: Well,
25: how do you prove it?
1: Well, see, they can listen to it... in its recorded form, perhaps if they go to the YouTube channel, Bob and Tom channel.
2: I understand it. They just put their name in. We know when they started listening.
25: Gotcha.
17: Right.
2: Definitively.
17: So we're not going to accuse anyone of stolen valor if they...
1: That's correct.
2: Certainly.
17: Okay. So they're available to everybody?
1: Yeah.
17: For a very limited time, though.
1: Yes, and we also have the Bob and Tom University shirt, both of which have secret messages on them. So there we go. There's the Bob and Tom University shirt with the radio tower.
2: Voice of the idiot? Is that what that is?
1: No,
2: that's a made-up Latin word.
25: Yeah,
1: no, no, no.
25: It is.
1: No, it's not.
2: That's, idiotarum?
1: That's, Vox Idiotarum means, the voice of idiots.
17: Love it.
1: And then Radio Maxim means maximum radio.
17: Large condom.
1: Isn't that cool? And there's a couple little secrets on that shirt.
17: Now, the way that the shirt is described is, it's a short-sleeve T-shirt. White Fleck Tri-Blend. And to me, Fleck Tri-Blend sounds like a game show host.
1: Oh, yeah.
2: And now here he is, Fleck Tri-Blend.
19: Hey, everybody.
1: You know, it's funny because his cousin is Wink Martindale.
17: Right.
2: Wink and Fleck. We knew they were going to be game show hosts.
17: Yeah.
1: And Specs Howard. And I love names like that.
17: Fleck Tri-Blend.
20: I'm looking forward to the pajama pants. Did you see those?
25: Oh, I did see those. The plaid ones. Yeah.
20: Oh, I'm going to get some for my daughter. She can wear them to school.
25: Oh.
17: Yeah.
20: That's how they're doing. All dress
2: they
20: now.
2: Oh, yeah. There they are. Nice, yeah, plaid. Very nice.
1: Bob and Tom logoed pajama pants. Who wouldn't want those?
17: Oh, they are awesome.
2: Oh, wait a minute. Cool. We have fleece joggers now?
25: Yeah.
20: You'll see them at Walmarts near you. Wow. Popping up on the customers. You'll see them.
17: On flights? People fly in pajama pants?
1: Oh, nice. Now, let's move on. We were talking about animal farts.
25: Yes, we were.
1: This is interesting. A new study has found that breeding less gassy cows could be possible to help climate change.
17: Hmm.
1: They've scientists have identified dozens of strategies to reduce the methane emissions from beef and dairy cows. Among them, they can breed less flatulent cows. The idea is to reduce greenhouse gases. I mean, the other day, I remember I was in my Suburban just taking a leisurely drive on a Sunday thinking, yeah, man, we got to get rid of these cows. They're causing global warming.
25: Yeah.
17: You know, greenhouse gases, if they really want to worry people, worry people into action, let's say, greenhouse gases sounds like a good thing, doesn't it?
1: It does. Oh, you mean the name? It sounds like it's good.
17: It's going to promote growth and
25: yes.
1: Good point.
25: Yeah.
1: It's like euthanasia. Sounds like you're going to get younger.
17: Yeah. They should change greenhouse gases to poison air.
25: Yeah.
17: Yes. Just call it poison
25: air.
17: There
25: you go.
1: They should call euthanasia killing you. A lot of times they name things the opposite of what they are.
17: Yeah.
1: Okay. Let's move forward here. We are going to return to the news desk with Christy Lee. What's happening over there?
25: A man police have called a serial butt sniffer has been arrested again in California. Glendale police told NBC4 Investigates that Mr. Khalees Crowder was taken into custody after two stores reported that he was acting suspiciously.
17: Yeah, I like it.
25: Bending down around people.
2: That's right.
25: The 39-year-old has a history of similar offenses dating back to 2021.
2: So what are you doing, looking for a paperclip? What's going on?
25: And has been repeatedly arrested for inappropriate behavior.
17: Can't help it.
2: It's part of it.
17: I admit it's a compulsion.
1: He's addicted to crack. Now, what is this guy smelling or is he listening?
25: It says sniffer.
0: Huffing, yeah.
25: Listening? What's he listening for?
1: The aforementioned flatulence.
0: I can't hear the tumblers.
25: He can't hear the ocean there.
17: I don't like the farts.
2: Isn't it enough that he's sniffing butts? Have to make it into something else.
17: How odd.
25: Yeah.
1: You have to wonder, how did he get this? What occurred to him in life that he had to get down there?
25: I don't know.
1: Was he called the butt sniffer in junior high and never got over it?
17: I was.
1: Yeah. I was the butt sniffer. Pat, did you work up?
17: Often found under the bleachers.
1: Josh's idea, the girl watcher?
25: I'm a butt sniffer.
0: No, I made it clear I wasn't doing that.
1: I say tomorrow.
2: I don't think you did.
1: I want a medley. You could do that. What's that Foreigner song? Head Knocker?
0: Uh-huh. Head Knocker by Foreigner, yeah. I'm a girl watcher by I don't know who. One hit wonder?
2: The Occasion.
0: Oh, The Occasion.
1: That's a great song.
0: I love that guitar part.
1: Here comes one now. Boom, boom, boom, boom.
0: Great song.
1: I'm a girl watcher. Jeff, you look like you know what we're talking about.
17: I just don't
0: care. The show's in black and white today.
1: Well, I was gonna plug your gig, but I guess I don't know.
17: Oh, I've never... you could sniff butts at that show.
2: Yeah.
17: You should charge people to sniff their butt.
25: You could sniff your butt.
2: No, they can sniff my butt for money. I'm not sniffing others.
25: Yeah.
1: Wait a minute. It depends
2: on what you charge. $50?
17: To sniff my butt?
2: Yeah.
17: $10.
2: $10. There you go. We got a price on it. We named a price.
25: I could use some money. Maybe I should do that.
17: Christy, you would make $1 million.
0: You'd be loaded. You'd be out of here by Friday.
1: Nice horn section.
2: Wow. It's a horn section.
1: And wait a minute. It's got a nice rhythm guitar there, Pat.
0: Yeah. I love that rhythm.
1: A little bit of horns. Here we go.
2: Sounds like what was Sears' guitar?
0: The K.
2: Silvertone.
0: Silvertone was one of them, too, yeah.
3: I'm a butt sniffer. Sniffing butts all day.
2: Hey.
3: I'm a butt sniffer.
25: He's writing a song for you.
3: I'm a butt sniffer.
17: Spread those cheeks for me.
1: really sells it there. That is just awful.
2: I hope we have that recorded.
1: So Jeff, are you glad you tried to ignore it?
17: Oh yeah.
0: What happened?
2: That was great.
1: What kind of money do you think Christy could make?
0: She
17: could retire by the end of the week.
25: My husband would divorce me more.
1: On OnlyFans.
17: He hates money, does he?
2: I'm going to make a little extra money.
25: I know you want to go on that cruise, but you're so going to
17: That's one of the reasons
25: the
17: I can't get married. I would whore her out.
0: Doing your feet today.
17: Yeah. Sell your socks.
2: A dollar dance is just the beginning.
17: Right.
1: Christy, where was this guy, the butt sniffer? I forgot.
25: Where was he? It was in Glendale, California.
1: I mean, and they're literally calling him, a serial butt sniffer.
25: Yeah, he's been arrested two other times, so that would make it.
17: He probably loves jail. There's nothing there but ass to sniff.
1: Yeah, but what if what if he is like, I do love sniffing butts, but it has to be women I'm attracted to.
17: Or in the wild.
25: In the wild,
1: Right. Oh, that's part of it then?
25: Yeah.
2: I think we got the public.
1: So does he, pretend to drop a pencil or something?
17: Yeah, he must.
2: I think
17: or
2: we have
17: bend
2: that
17: down to tie a shoe close to a lady.
2: That replay, I think.
3: I'm a girl watcher.
2: I think we've got it here.
3: I'm a girl watcher. Watching girls go by. My, my, my.
2: Oh, maybe
1: new
2: not.
1: Lyrics.
3: I'm a butt sniffer. I'm a butt sniffer. Here comes a crack.
0: You tricked us.
25: Damn.
2: Yuck.
25: A British man accused of, quote, putting a carrot up his bottom.
17: Yes.
25: Pleaded,
17: my hands are
2: is that wrong?
25: Has pleaded guilty to outraging public decency. This event occurred at a nature reserve. Essex Live reports a woman had been walking her dogs on Two Tree Island when she spotted Mr. Tim Meehan not wearing pants. She turned around, walked to a main path where she...
17: Did he go, what's up, Doc?
25: Where she encountered Mr. Meehan again, this time witnessing him put a carrot up his bottom.
17: You think the green part was hanging out?
25: I hope so. Oh, yeah. Has to. Mr. Meehan of Westcliff-on-Sea has pleaded guilty to the charges and will return to court in November for his sentencing.
1: He's a comedian.
25: He's a comedian?
1: Yeah, carrot bottom.
6: Oh, yes.
1: He's a pop, he's a pop guy. On it.
2: Well, in his defense, carrot bottom is available.
17: Yeah, I don't think putting a carrot in your butt is all that impressive. Now, if he were to... yeah. That's a strong anus.
6: If they didn't want him there, they wouldn't shape him like that.
17: Yeah, they are nature's butt plug.
1: Now, do you start with baby carrots and work your way...

0: car in a park at 5 in the morning, you're up to some nefarious stuff.
1: Yeah.
0: Anyway.
1: Yeah. Yeah.
0: And if I see a man in the park, I'm not sitting near him.
2: No way.
0: I'm going the opposite direction.
3: And he probably picked 5 a.m. because he thought no one would be there then. Right?
2: Masturbate in the park. Everyone is whipping it.
4: You know what, though? He chose 5 a.m. because he was filming content, and that is close to magic hour.
0: Oh, yeah.
5: There's nothing like the light on your privates.
3: Yeah.
1: Gorgeous.
5: By the way, with all these stories, we shouldn't call them privates anymore. They're apparently going public.
4: They're quite public.
5: Yeah. Okay. Well, thank you very much, Christy Lee. Coming up, it's going to be Today in History.
3: Yes.
5: Got to do my homework on this one. I know for sure it's Archie Bell's birthday from Archie Bell and the Drells. So, Pat, you got it for tomorrow? I'm a butt sniffer.
6: I have something for today I've been working on.
4: So. Oh, all right.
5: What's it about?
4: Does it have anything to do with sniffing?
6: 2 minutes. No, it's a back-to-school song.
3: Oh.
4: Oh, how you sniff butts when you go back to school?
6: Exactly. Don't give it away.
5: Is it like an Alice Cooper thing? Sniff butts forever.
6: It's like a pit bull.
5: See, I have, as you know, I object to radio stations that are going to be playing Alice Cooper Schools Out.
3: Any other time but June.
5: It's in their rotation. That's just inappropriate. You wouldn't play White Christmas this afternoon, would you?
3: No.
5: So program directors, take note if there are still any left. we are in the O'Reilly Auto Parts studios. 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
1: Oh, hello.
0: Hello, there's Pat Godwin.
2: Hey, chick.
0: Hey, there's Jeff Oskey.
3: Mr. Mickey.
0: Hello, there's Josh Arnold.
4: Hi there.
0: Yes, Ace Cosby.
5: Hey, everybody.
0: I'm Chick, and hello, Tom.
6: Hello, Chick McGee. This is an educational show, as you know.
1: Oh, yeah. This is where you do our history segment?
6: This is where we're going to do a little bit of history, learn you a little something. I just learned something just looking this over just now.
1: Yeah?
6: Oh. It's very exciting. We'll begin with French stuff. You like French stuff, right, Christy Lee?
1: Oui.
6: King Louis XIV, that's your 14th? This is interesting. King Louis.
0: He made furniture, right?
6: Louis XIV of France died on this date in 1715 after the longest reign of any European monarch, 72 years on the throne.
0: Whoa.
6: I think Queen Elizabeth, I think she did 70, so that's pretty amazing.
0: Wow.
6: Wow. You ever notice that the French, they count their kings the way we do the Super Bowl?
1: Yeah.
6: Yeah.
1: That's interesting.
6: Copycats.
4: Mm-hmm. Shouldn't really only the Italians should use

0: Roman numerals.
1: Yeah.
2: I hate Roman numerals. I'm going to go on a record right now.
3: I know you do.
0: I love them.
2: I hate
4: them. They're classy.
3: You don't like digital clocks either.
2: No, but I hate watches with Roman numerals. I don't want to have to do a math problem.
1: Well, I think 1 to 10 you can do pretty easily.
2: Pretty
0: easy.
2: Don't like it.
0: Not much of a challenge.
2: No, they're annoying.
1: You need a 1, a V, and an X.
2: How about that thing?
5: First grade, you fill out a clock. Yeah. You know where everything is.
1: Yeah.
3: Sure do.
2: Well, they say that younger folks these days, remember the whole thing in England? They
1: had can't read the analog clock.
2: They couldn't read the analog clocks. So they had to replace them for the exams they were taking.
1: Yep.
0: Well, if they couldn't read them, they simply weren't being taught them.
2: Well, that's because they don't need them anymore. I still wear. I can't stand not having a watch on. I mean, I obviously could look at my phone, but I just like having a watch.
1: I have a watch. I like a watch.
2: There you go. See?
1: Yeah.
0: I hate watches.
2: But do you like?
1: Hate you.
2: Do you
0: I'm
2: like?
0: Teasing.
2: No. Do you like Roman numerals?
0: I love them.
5: Hey!
2: Okay. Thank you very much.
1: What the hell did that have to do?
0: I'll tell you what happened. Wrong button.
3: Yeah. That's exactly
4: what happened. Try it again.
0: But boy, he really fixed it by going, thank you very much.
4: Thank you very much. Yeah.
3: Oh, we know what you did.
2: Where did you move that? Sorry.
3: And now someone else has moved it.
0: Please, Tom, go ahead.
2: No.
4: Try it again.
0: I love Roman numerals.
5: Ow!
3: Is that what you wanted?
2: Do it again.
0: You knocked out VI of my teeth.
4: All right, take three. Take three, fellas.
2: You like Roman numerals?
0: I love them.
1: Okay.
3: Wait a minute. Try it again. You like Roman numerals, Josh?
2: There we go.
5: That didn't even ask.
2: Jesus.
4: That didn't even answer.
2: What did you do that? That's a ear piercing.
3: He shot you. It wasn't my gun.
2: Sorry.
3: This is mine.
2: Okay.
3: Dear Bob and Tom Show, I love your show. I'm listening at Cornwall in the United Kingdom.
2: Oh, hey.
1: Oh, love
3: hello,
1: that
3: hello, hello, hello. Keep it real. Keep it rocking.
0: Will do.
3: Regards, yeah. Keith.
2: Hey, Keith.
0: Thank you, Keith.
3: There you go.
2: Keith, don't go.
1: Don't go? Where was he going?
2: Keith Don't Go is a song by Nils Lofgren.
1: Oh,
2: one of my favorites.
1: Lord.
4: Deep cut from
2: the
4: T-Rail.
2: It's about the Rolling Stones.
3: We're going to hit you with some B-side Nils Lofgren.
1: I know we're doing history, but you didn't have to go that far back.
2: Sorry. this is important. The Liberty Bell arrived in Philadelphia on this date in 1752.
1: Crack or no crack?
3: You know it cracked the first time they tried to ring it. Did you know that?
1: Is that what happened?
3: Yeah, that's what I'm saying.
2: Yep. We used to call the last bell in school. That was the Liberty Bell. Thank God.
0: Pat, was that you grew up in that area?
4: Yeah, it's right by where I worked.
0: Was that a mandatory field trip, or was that like a go-to field trip for most?
4: Pretty mandatory. Yeah.
0: Yeah.
4: Growing up. Yeah.
1: When did the crack happen?
4: I think before and then, and when it traveled.
3: Well, you know,
4: I'm not sure though.
3: Did you just try some school humor on us?
2: The Liberty. You didn't call the Liberty Bell?
0: No.
1: No.
3: Is that supposed to be some sort of joke when you were a kid? Well, you called it the Liberty Bell.
2: That was what we called it.
0: You were free after that?
3: We have liberty.
1: Oh, my God.
2: Yeah. How about this? On this date in 1858.
3: Marked down from 16.
2: Oh, wait a minute. I got to do this one first. Oh, this is serious. Aaron Burr was acquitted of treason for trying to set up an independent republic in parts of Louisiana and Mexico.
0: Huh.
2: Well, he was a bad guy. How about this one? On this date in 1858, the first transatlantic cable failed to work after less than a month.
0: Boy, and the fixers said, we'll fix that cable between 8 a.m. and 4 p.m.
2: this is the one that's weird. In 1922, New York City required all pool halls to change their name to billiard halls.
1: Why?
0: Interesting.
1: Did people think they could go swimming there?
2: That is so weird.
6: Kept showing up in their suit with the towel.
3: A billiard must have a better connotation than pool, I guess, right?
2: Yeah. Well, I mean, of course, there's the whole thing in the Music Man.
0: Right.
2: We got trouble right here in River City.
0: Yeah. If they have pool in River City, it's going to cause trouble.
3: Uh-huh. Yeah.
2: Capital T, that rhymes with P, and that stands for pool.
3: That's from...
1: You live in the Music Man.
3: Music Man.
2: Great play. Pat, have you ever been in the Music Man? You'd be good at that.
4: No, but I've seen a lot of productions, and my parents used to do that song as part of their live review.
1: Oh,
4: so they would practice
1: during dinner. Is that what you would get?
4: No, late at night when trying to go to sleep, they'd be rehearsing.
2: Could you do Professor Harold Hill? Do you think?
4: Maybe.
0: Yeah. You could also do the guy who does Shapoopy.
4: Yes, oh, I'd probably be a better Shapoopy.
2: Oh, that'd be good, yeah.
0: Either role would be great for you.
2: Yeah. Now,
0: Tom, you could be the mayor.
2: Mayor Shin?
0: Yeah. I think you'd be good at that.
3: Yeah, why don't you go try to find
2: I've always
3: show.
2: Wanted to be Officer Krupke.
0: That's a different play.
2: In West Side Story. Yeah, but he did. Krupke
4: you'd be good at that.
0: Yeah, you would be.
2: Oh, Krupke's easy because you don't have to sing.
0: Would you do an Irish accent?
3: You might, Rabbit. You might.
2: That would take some coaching. On this date in 1939, Christy, this is for you.
1: Yes, sir.
2: Germany invaded where?
1: 1939?
2: Yeah.
1: Poland.
2: Very good. Very good. You know, it's weird because you remember Hitler said he was not going to invade Poland. Turns out Nazis, liars.
0: Yeah, you couldn't trust a word they said.
3: Okay.
0: Laugh.
3: We're just staring at him.
2: How about this one? Alfred Hitchcock's released, Mr. Hitchcock released the movie Rear Window.
3: Great movie.
1: Great movie.
3: A little slow, though. All of Hitchcock's movies are slow, if you watch them now.
2: And you know who played the bad guy?
1: Yeah, Ironside. Oh, yeah.
2: Ironside.
1: But I think there's something wonderful about that. Slow.
4: It's a slower pace, yeah. Different time.
0: Tension builds.
1: Yeah.
2: Scary.
3: Or it Grace just Kelly goes on too long.
0: I don't remember who the female lead is. But I remember loving... Yeah.
3: It was Grace Kelly.
1: Yeah, she's so pretty.
2: Oh, boy, this is hard.
0: Pronounced Maserati.
1: Maserati? I know that.
2: Masanori. Masanori Murakami.
0: Oh, God.
4: No, Murakami.
2: Became the first gent from Japan to play in the major leagues in 1964.
0: Wow.
2: That made the World Series.
3: You call him gents from Japan, huh?
2: Yeah.
3: All right.
2: Sure, he's a fine man. But obviously that didn't really take, but in today's world... It's a different story. A lot of great Japanese
3: That's
2: ball players.
3: Right, yeah.
4: We're okay with the Japanese, right?
3: Time marches on.
0: I'm still a little mad at him for karaoke.
2: Yeah.
0: Isn't that...
2: Not Pearl Harbor. On this date in 1985, the wreck of the Titanic was found. Sadly, no survivors.
0: No. When they found it, they didn't.
4: What about Molly Brown, right?
1: Oh, that would have been a story.
2: I mean, when they found it back in 85.
1: They turned into merpeople.
2: In 85.
0: See, there is that theory.
1: Yeah, they swam away.
2: Oh, no, I forgot to do this. Happy birthday in 1653, Johann, how do you pronounce this guy's name?
1: I don't know.
0: Sebastian Bach.
2: the Canon and D guy. Pachelbel?
3: Pachelbel Canon, yeah.
2: Yeah.
0: Who the hell's that?
1: Pachelbel Canon.
3: You'd know it if you heard it.
1: It's a wedding song. You hear it at the weddings all the time.
0: Oh, I love that. Yeah. Played it,
1: one of them.
0: So, but who? Sebastian?
3: No, not Pete Townsend or Roger Daltrey.
2: I know the guy. The
1: composer.
0: Pachelbel. His name, Pachelbel?
3: Well, Percy.
1: Johann.
0: Percy Pachelbel?
2: Pachelbel.
0: I learned nothing just now.
4: I'm so confused.
2: It's the title is Canon and D.
3: Yes. Okay. Is anything funnier than you acting like I'm leading you astray? I don't know what it is.
2: Let's see now. Happy birthday, Conway Twitty.
3: Percy Pogba.
2: Of course, founder of Twitter. Let's see. That's too scary.
3: You know, Conway Twitty, backup band, the Twitty Birds. You remember that?
2: Yeah.
1: Was it really?
3: Twitty and the Twitty Birds.
0: Oh, I thought it was the Itty Bitty Twitty Committee.
3: No. Well,
2: that's his management team.
3: That would have been gross. We don't like gross in the South.
2: And you know this next guy. You know Barry Gibb, right?
4: Yeah.
0: Know him. I made love to him.
3: He was upside down with that beard. Are you kidding me?
1: Stay out of my butt.
2: Born in 46. I'm sorry, Mr. Gibb.
3: I think he's... Oh, Barry is alive.
2: Barry's the one alive.
1: Yeah.
0: Clinging Morris and Robin.
2: And Barry's the guy that wrote all the songs.
0: Lonely Christmas.
3: You think he walks around the house singing songs and waiting for the harmony to come in?
2: And again, we mentioned this earlier.
3: Shuffling along.
1: That's hilarious.
2: 1944, the birthday of the great Archie Bell. Archie Bell and the Drells.
0: Did he have any other hits besides
4: Tighten
0: Up?
4: I started a song.
1: No one there to finish it.
4: No one sang with me.
0: They're still on the Barry Gibb.
3: Robin and Morris aren't. Robin and Morris and Andy.
1: All gone.
3: All dead.
2: Uh-huh. I hate that one that I started it. That's the worst.
0: I kind of do, too.
4: I like it a lot.
2: Oh, so that's awful.
1: Is that the New York mining disaster?
4: No, it's I started a joke. That's another one.
1: Yeah.
2: That stinks, too.
4: I love that.
3: New York mining disaster is great melody.
1: Yeah.
4: Love it.
2: They didn't get good until they went disco.
0: You know, they really did. That's got to be one of the stronger so-called pivots in the music industry.
1: Oh, you're right.
4: It was a huge pivot of Beatles to going and creating this whole genre.
1: They didn't want to do that Staying Alive album, did they? Did I hear that?
4: I thought they did.
2: They did that Life on Broadway, whatever it was earlier. That was a disco song.
1: Yeah, I thought they kind of fought that for a while. I don't know.
2: I don't know why, because that other stuff was pure crap.
1: And you're right.
4: I loved it.
1: It did well in that
4: I just
1: got to
4: get a message to you.
2: Oh, that sucks. I want to shoot myself. If I was painting that, when I was painting houses, if that came on, I would climb down and get paint all over my radio to turn that crap off. Okay, now, here we go. Now we're talking music.
7: I was just a boy.
2: There we go.
7: When I threw away my toy.
2: Wait a minute, that's Girl Washer. I don't want to hear you.
1: That's not Archie Bell.
2: Wait a minute. There we go. Yeah, sorry.
3: Good job, Tom.
6: I'm a butt sniffer.
4: Oh. Stop the jam.
0: I can't wait to hear that tomorrow.
6: You're not going to hear it.
3: Yeah, start it even farther back. That's a good idea.
2: You kidding me? You don't like this bass?
0: Well, everything about
3: that's
0: it.
3: Not the Girl Washer. What are you doing?
1: He's doing Archie Bell in the drills. I'm letting the guitar fall in.
2: Archie.
8: Hi, everybody.
2: Oh, hi, Archie.
8: I'm Archie Bell of the drills.
2: I just said that.
8: Of Houston, Texas. We don't only sing, but we dance just as good as we want. In Houston, we started a new dance called the Tighten Up.
3: Every day it's like
8: this
3: you're
8: the music
3: seeing the
8: up
3: equipment
8: with
3: for the first time.
8: First, tighten up on the drum.
2: Oh, he's going to tighten up on the
8: drum. Come on now,
2: here.
8: Drummer.
2: Okay,
8: on,
2: all right, drummer. I give up.
1: Doesn't even have a name. He just calls him Drummer.
3: Now, Drummer?
1: Yeah.
4: Dance as good as we want.
3: Actually,
1: well, he said dance as good as we want.
3: No, Drummer was his name.
0: It's one for sure.
3: Jim
0: that's
3: Drummer
0: clumsy,
3: was the
4: what's
3: drummer.
4: What's he thinking about?
2: Yeah. How about Van Morrison? There's a good one.
3: Oh, another prick. Just an awful
8: to the moonlight.
0: A fat jerk.
4: Drunk.
1: You always don't like Van Morrison.
0: Oh, I love Van Morrison.
4: He's the greatest.
3: Oh, he can sing. He's okay, but don't have to interact with him. Hey, Van, can I have an autograph? Yeah. That's right.
2: Van Morrison's a badass.
1: Is he?
2: There's a great story.
3: Van Morrison farted his hand, throw it at you. Oh,
2: he's
3: awful.
2: With what's the Doobie Brothers producer, and they're walking on the street, and some guy gives the guy a hard time. Van Morrison just takes him out.
4: Yep. He's the real deal, man.
2: Real.
4: He's cranky forever.
2: But a good
4: cranky
2: punch. And that pretty much covers it. Happy birthday, Billy Blanks. The Tybo?
1: Tybo. Oh, yeah. Mm. He was everywhere. Remember that? The Tybo craze?
2: And then, who's a
1: I don't know.
2: Padma
1: I don't think so.
2: Lakshmi.
1: Padma Lakshmi?
0: She was a model or
1: She's married to a Jonas Brother,
0: right,
1: isn't she?
2: Yeah, okay.
3: No, she runs a Subway down here.
4: She's an artist.
1: And
4: she's
1: our Dairy Queen.
0: You know?
2: Well, here's
1: she's
2: her big.
1: She's
3: must be a different.
2: She is. She is absolutely gorgeous.
1: She's married to Nick Jonas, right?
2: Okay. Yeah. Okay.
3: My fault.
2: You know something? I'm so glad that the clock, even without Roman numerals, is running, and this is over.
1: Yeah.
2: We will return to the O'Reilly Auto Parts Studios. 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
1: Hi.
3: Hey, there's Pat Godwin.
5: Hey, Chick.
3: Hello, Jeff Hoske.
6: Yes, sir.
3: There's Josh Arnold.
5: Chickster.
3: Ace Cosby's here. I'm Chick. Hello, Tom.
2: Hello, Chick McGee.
3: Hello.
2: Just checking out Padma Lakshmi.
3: Uh-huh.
6: She is pretty.
2: Wow.
6: Yeah. Yeah.
2: She's gorgeous.
1: I'm surprised. Not your type normally.
6: What?
2: Wait a minute. No, I'm sorry. I'm astonished here.
1: Why?
2: She was married to Salman Rushdie.
1: Huh? Well, we're talking about two different people.
3: Yeah, it's a wrong girl.
1: I'm talking about somebody totally different.
3: God knows who you've got a hold of over there.
2: Padma Lakshmi, yeah.
6: Unless we're thinking of the wrong person.
1: I'm thinking of the wrong person.
6: Yeah. I thought it was the woman.
7: She's too young.
6: Who was like, I thought it was the person who was married to one of the Jonases.
1: Yeah, yeah. Nick Jonas.
2: Oh, yeah. Salman Rushdie.
1: Okay, so who is this woman you're talking
2: She's about? She's a TV host and a producer on the Food Network, but just gorgeous.
1: Oh, okay.
2: Okay, I'm sorry. We finished our birthdays. We're done with that. Is everybody done? We had Archie.
1: I don't know. You
2: Archie Bell's birthday, of course, from Archie Bell.
1: Priyanka Chopra is married to Nick Jonas.
6: That's our racist problem.
1: Sorry, Padma.
6: You were right, Tom. Yeah, thank you.
2: There's no such thing as a Drell, by the way.
6: No?
2: If you're wondering, Archie Bell and the Drells, I did some research.
3: I said it was a made-up word. Yeah,
2: well, you're correct. I'm just, once again, shoring up your...
3: Why did you look it up?
2: Because there's a credibility issue with you.
6: Boy.
3: How did that get started?
1: What?
3: By all the, you think that's because of all the lies I've told?
2: Yes.
3: Oh. Not, I'd never put two and two together. I've never made the connection, huh?
2: I see.
3: Hello, caller.
2: Now,
6: you do a good John Obvious.
3: Thank you. Thank you very much.
2: Christy Lee is over there.
1: A jury has found Dwayne Keffy D. Davis.
3: Everybody named Dwayne should spend 30 days in jail.
6: Uh-oh. You hear that, Tom?
1: Did you hear that, Tom?
2: let me call my lawyer.
1: What's his name? Dwayne. This Davis has been found guilty of orchestrating the 1996 killing of rap icon Tupac Shakur.
3: It builds character.
1: 63-year-old convicted Monday of a single count of murder with a deadly weapon. The jury deliberated less than 3 hours after a weeks-long trial in Vegas. He now faces a possible sentence of life in prison. For years, nobody had been charged in the rapper's death until Mr. Davis began making public statements saying he was in the Cadillac and gave the gun to others in the back seat, calling the shooting a retaliation for the earlier beating of his nephew. He wrote a book about it. That's a good idea. Mr. Davis, the only person still alive among the four men prosecutors say were in the Cadillac that pulled up next to Tupac. And
2: this is why I said I didn't become a rapper.
1: Why?
6: This is why.
2: Too much violence.
6: Yeah. Because you had the talent. I remember seeing footage of Tom Griswold at those rap battles.
5: Oh, yeah.
6: You had mad rhymes.
3: You could spit it out, all right. Yeah.
2: I think this guy's, they have to appeal. This is all based on, because isn't his defense claiming the book was just a fiction?
1: Well, okay. Mike O'Shea Simpson wrote a book too that was fiction.
3: But I mean, he said when the verdict was announced, he said he was going to appeal.
1: But stupid.
2: I don't know.
3: Isn't there a joke about some of the bananas and we're going to appeal?
6: Probably.
3: Yeah.
2: Are they going to release a diss track about this guy with Tupac in hologram form?
3: He's trying to speak rap over there. A diss track.
2: I learned what diss meant from Reggie Miller.
6: We used to call guys in high school who couldn't hold their liquor Tupac. Here comes old Tupac.
1: Ah, yes. Drummer Zach Starkey is reunited with The Who ahead of the band's latest series of final shows.
6: Is this Ringo's kid or grandkid?
1: And he was fired from the band back in 2025 after 30 years with The Who. Representatives for The Who and Mr. Starkey confirmed with Variety the drummer is indeed back in the band. They're in rehearsals now in preparation for a farewell tour in Europe.
3: If I was Ringo's kid, I'd have to name myself Rango or something.
6: Yeah.
3: Don't you think?
2: He's a good drummer. He's a good drummer. I just wish I had a... Wouldn't you like to have a representative? If you're in the news. Representatives for Josh Arnold.
6: Oh!
2: Like, representative for Zach Starkey. Like, he can't answer the phone? He's so busy?
6: Yes.
1: Yeah, I don't believe that.
3: Peace and love. Peace and love.
1: Mm-hmm.
2: But the big news here is that the Who are... I thought they were done for sure.
1: We all thought they were done.
2: I thought that show in L.A. was their final.
1: Yeah,
2: they're going to do a farewell tour of Europe and call it a...
1: Until they decide to do another farewell
2: they
1: tour
2: can, as long as
1: else.
2: They want to play, I want to go see them.
3: Well,
1: how many times have you seen them?
2: I've never seen them.
6: Me either. I had tickets to see them, and they canceled.
3: Make sure you get good tickets. Go stand in line now.
6: They were supposed to play St. Louis, and they
2: did see that Who cover band.
6: Oh, what were they called?
2: The Whom.
6: Yes, yeah.
2: They were so good that their drummer died at the show.
6: Oh, God.
1: Did you see yesterday that Rush has announced four more cities on their tour, and Cincinnati is one of them?
2: Rush.
1: Yeah.
2: Can't wait.
1: Yep.
3: Russia.
1: Get there.
3: Oh, Rush.
2: Rush.
3: I thought you said Russia.
2: See, the David
6: Night by Night.
2: David Rush is going to be joining Rush. Juggling.
6: David Rush is going to be joining Rush.
1: God.
6: You're listening to Jokes Only for Tom.
2: Limbaugh was out.
3: I know the answer. I know the answer to this. But there's no way you could go one day, one show, without mentioning David Rush's name.
2: I just love a great juggler and a guy that... This is radio.
3: First of all, this toilet paper thing, he wasn't juggling.
2: Yeah, but these are great stunts. They're fun.
3: Oh, they're not.
2: The French call it, joy de vivre.
6: Yes, that's right.
1: Yeah, that's the way they do it.
3: The French call it, I don't know what.
2: Yeah, he's fun.
1: C'est la vie.
3: Isn't that odd? You are the furthest removed from the joie de vivre that I've ever met, but you enjoy it.
2: What a great day. We had David Rush. We had Archie Bell on the Drells.
1: We're not done.
6: No, not at all. We've got...
1: We got Rick Springfield in the news.
3: Oh, God.
1: The internet going wild.
3: Is he coming back to do the goodbye tour?
1: He's
6: doing Jesse
1: he's
6: Girls
1: tour.
6: 2, She'll Learn to Love Me.
2: It's a wrap now.
6: Oh, yeah?
2: That bitch be loving me.
1: Oh.
3: How does he...
6: Look at Jeff Oskey. He's just fed up.
5: No, I love it.
6: I always liked in Jesse's Girl the lyric.
3: I know.
6: But the point is probably moot.
1: Moot.
6: Yeah. You think so, Rick?
1: Yeah. Right.
3: Moot. No, I've always liked
2: a little bit of the law.
3: Yeah. She's loving him with that body. I just know it.
6: He's sitting at home just
2: Corpus delecti.
3: Oh, yeah.
1: The internet is going wild.
2: Delicious delecti.
1: After seeing a shirtless Rick Springfield at the age of 77 performing Jesse's Girl in Las Vegas, the videos of the rock icon who turned 77 August 23rd have left fans astonished.
2: Have you seen this?
1: At his physique as he played some
2: this.
1: Of his hits.
2: The guy looks amazing.
1: Yeah, he does.
5: He's got boobies.
1: He exercises every day, and every time I play with the band, it's like 2 hours of aerobic workouts.
2: And the girl still chose Jesse. I think Jesse must have a massive hog or something.
6: Oh, there's no doubt.
2: That is a handsome man.
5: He's
2: right
5: got
2: there.
5: Really wide nipple set. Something's weird about him.
1: You're right. He does. There's a lot of
6: he looks
1: lot
6: clammy.
1: Of septum.
6: He looks does he look clammy?
5: Yes.
3: He does look moist.
1: Well, he's been up there playing for 2 hours.
6: I don't know about
1: The Black
6: this.
1: Moods just opened for him last night in Phoenix.
3: Oh, that's cool. He looks like an old guy with his shirt off.
6: He does.
3: Yeah.
6: He doesn't look bad. He doesn't look good.
3: Right.
1: A septuagenarian said, on the road, we're Planet Fitness whores now. The focus of the tour used to be partying and getting laid. Now it's getting enough sleep and finding a nice restaurant.
6: Oh, I'd watch an HBO series, a documentary series called Planet Fitness Whores.
2: Every day.
6: Just about prostitutes.
7: Hey, hello, handsome. Would you like another workout?
6: When you're done with that treadmill, come say hi.
7: Yeah. Want to smell the seat?
3: Oh, you're Rick Springfield. Oh, hello.
2: What's coming up, Christy Lee?
1: Coming up, we have a nude guy in a golf club. We have a
6: robot.
1: I wish that I was
6: Jesse's whore.
3: I do it, you know.
2: Jesse's dead and gone. I can date her now. That's the new sequel.
1: Think your wife's having an affair? Well, maybe you can get your robot vacuum involved. And Dolly Parton's estate has announced something special for 2027.
2: Okay. Thank you very much, Christy Lee. A couple quick things. We have opened up our pop-up store. It's great. We've got some cool new stuff, including like pajama bottoms, I guess you'd call them, sort of. And the cool new Morning Breath Club t-shirt and the Bob and Tom University t-shirt. They're great new designs. You can see them if you go to bobandtom.com. Also, we've got a great video of Henry Lee Summer and the band rehearsing the great song Wish I Had a Girl. And it's we're trying to help out our friend Mark Moran. 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
3: Hey, welcome back to the Bob and Tom Show. We're in the O'Reilly Auto Parts Studios. Good news, everybody. So Tom's dumb. Going shirtless.
1: Yes.
3: The current heat wave.
1: You going shirtless
3: wave
1: in here?
3: Overtaking America. That's pretty exciting. There's Christy Lee.
0: We just had Rick Springfield show.
1: I know. You work out as much as Rick does. Yeah, you should have some abs.
0: Not like that.
3: There's Pat Godwin.
2: Hey, chick.
3: Jeff Oskey's here.
4: Yes.
3: There's Josh Arnold.
5: Rick Springfield did have those rib abs.
1: Yeah.
5: These muscles here, whatever the hell those are.
2: Extreme weight loss abs.
3: There's Ace Cosby.
5: I love ribs.
3: Hello, Tom.
5: Yo.
0: Is your Ace?
1: He loves ribs.
5: Behave yourself, Ace.
1: Yeah.
0: That's very funny.
5: Who doesn't?
1: They call it the six pack.
0: This is an educational show. We've learned a lot today. If you're new to the show.
3: I feel sorry. This has kind of been an old school kickback today.
0: But you've learned, for example, about the great song Tighten Up by Archie Bell and the Drells.
1: Yes.
0: Why do you look so road weary, Christy?
1: Because you've said it every break since we got here.
0: It's Archie Bell's birthday.
3: You know why she looks tired? What? You wear us out.
2: She's exhausted over here.
3: You really do.
5: I'm with Tom on this. The nation needs to know.
1: I love the song. Hang on a second.
0: Wait, Mr. Godwin, you're worn out from what, playing one song?
1: Yeah,
2: well,
1: yeah,
2: I wanted to play many more, but it's been Archie Drell and Poopy Songs.
0: It's Archie Bell and the Drells.
1: What do you want to play?
0: You didn't even write your poopy song that we asked
3: man,
0: you to
3: oh,
0: write.
3: Man, oh, man.
0: What else have we learned?
1: Floor
0: today?
1: Is yours. What do you want to
2: play? I'm a butt sniffer.
5: Yeah.
0: You are?
2: No. You devil.
0: See, what happened there is if you're just joining us in the show, that was much funnier than it should have been.
1: What else did we learn?
0: Well, I want to teach something to Josh.
5: Please. I love learning.
0: We learned that it was the birthday of a guy whose name I can't pronounce. Johann, is it?
3: Pachelbel.
0: Pachelbel?
3: No.
5: It's Pagelher.
3: It's
1: I've always said Pachelbel.
3: Pachelbel.
0: Birthday.
3: Pachelbel's canon.
0: Josh, here it is.
5: Yeah.
3: There.
5: A lovely song.
3: It's. I find it terribly sad.
1: I walked down the aisle to one of these songs. Or this song? Song, yes.
5: This is
2: like you're going
5: PTSD.
2: To
1: one of my weddings.
2: You're going to the gallows.
1: Did you
5: it's
1: do the same?
5: It's a pretty song.
1: Yeah.
5: Oh, the bride seems to be a little gassy.
1: I love this song.
0: Oh, no, that was a wet
2: He's
0: one.
2: He's nervous.
0: They shouldn't have worn white, I told you.
5: Oh, I feel bad for the women carrying the train.
0: So now you remember it, what it is?
5: Yeah. Oh, yeah. Yeah.
0: Does it kick in later?
5: It's a lovely tune.
3: Yeah.
0: Here we go.
5: Now it's
0: beautiful. Okay. Now we're there we go.
5: Yeah.
0: This is where
5: the bottom drops off.
0: Where's the bass? Yeah, you're right. Okay, there you
5: it's
0: go.
5: It's really strange.
1: It's beautiful.
0: So you learned something there. See, Josh?
5: It was Thank you for teaching me.
0: Show.
5: What's the name of it?
1: Canon D.
0: Canon and D's nuts.
1: Canon and D. Why do symphonies not have names? They're all Symphony in D minor or Symphony 5.
5: I know, they're all named like Zeppelin.
1: Why can't they just
3: name Priscilla by Pachelbel?
1: Yeah, I want a name.
0: Well, it's the same, like Chick said yesterday, this new telescope out there.
1: Yes, Nancy Grace Roman.
0: The Nancy Grace Roman telescope is going to be, they're going to say, they think they'll be able to see 100,000 new planets.
1: Yeah.
0: And then you said, well, why don't they give them names? Are you kidding? It's hard naming kids. I mean.
1: Yeah, it is hard to name kids.
0: Imagine,
1: but it's not hard to name a symphony.
3: You know, almost every time you tell a story about something one of us has said, you get it wrong as to who said it.
5: It's like my mom.
1: I know.
5: Yeah. Yeah.
3: He gets it wrong every single
0: time. Oh, I'm sorry. So what do I have at back? What's backwards?
1: Chick brought up, why don't they name
3: but
1: him?
3: That's not important. You do it with all of us. You do it with Josh, and Josh will say something Christy said yesterday. She didn't.
0: So it was your stupid idea to name all the planets?
5: I think it's just a collective disrespect.
3: Yes.
0: I like that term.
3: we are just.
0: Yes, that's very accurate.
3: One big organism to him.
1: Totally
5: you know what we are? You know what we all are? Not him.
1: Yeah.
5: Yes. And so therefore.
3: Yes, he pays no attention.
0: Well, all of us are in that world, aren't we?
3: He hears.
0: If you want to go.
3: He hears sound, but he doesn't recognize individuals.
0: As the logical positivist once said.
1: The logical positives.
0: Never mind.
1: No, I.
0: Never mind. Where were we? Oh, I know. We have. of course
1: you were still
0: not.
1: Teaching us something, apparently.
0: No, I was just saying, today's been an educational.
5: Canon D by Pasquale.
1: By Pachelbel.
0: You pronounce it Pasquale?
1: No. That's better than.
3: Pasquale's was a great sandwich shop on Ohio State campus. I don't think it's there anymore.
0: Okay, we got some cool stuff out there. Oh, here's the sheet for the new pop-up shop, the Bob and Tom pop-up shop.
6: Let me see if I can butcher this.
0: I'm sorry. What do I smell over here? Oh, the Bob and Tom
3: That's what you smell.
0: University shop. shirt. You know, maybe the morning,
3: there
0: the
3: you go.
0: Very cool Morning Breath Club shirt.
3: And he's off.
0: The joggers, the flannel pants, and the camo. What is it? A hoodie.
1: Yeah.
0: It's all there. Very cool. The Bob and Tom.
1: And the Carhartt. Hat.
3: Take a little advice from Uncle Chick. If you want a camo hoodie, get it now. Because those are going to fly off the ship.
2: What?
3: Fly off
2: get
3: the ship.
2: You're mad at me. You're not mad at me.
3: Yeah.
2: Oh, I like that.
6: Whatever Chick says.
0: No, Pat.
6: And whatever Josh says.
0: Pat, do you have a song you want to
6: think of something on your own. Go ahead, Tom.
2: Oh, my gosh.
0: Did you have
2: there
0: a song you wanted to do?
2: There was an interaction earlier that caused this disaster right now.
1: Do you want to play a song, Pat?
2: No.
0: I thought you wanted to play
2: Let's
0: a song.
2: Let's take you back to school.
1: Oh, yes.
0: Oh, man.
1: We have a back to school shirt, don't we? Bob and Tom University.
3: I don't know.
0: Yes. The Bob and Tom University sweatshirt hoodie. It's awesome.
3: You just played that one.
0: Hold You're on. Tuning it now? What have,
2: yeah,
0: you been doing?
2: I am.
0: What have you been doing all morning?
2: Just sitting here, just vegetating.
0: Oh, wow.
2: Waiting for you to shut up?
0: Well, you could have
3: And then I said something, you got mad at me
2: well,
3: for talking.
2: I'm not mad at you at all.
3: No,
2: I
3: it's
2: love
3: fine.
2: You. You know that.
0: Okay.
2: There she is.
3: Hi. All over.
2: Take you back to school now. I have a 15-year-old son, and he's going on his first date on Thursday.
3: Oh! Aww.
2: And we have talks all the time, so I think he's prepared to grow up a little.
3: All right.
2: That's what we talk about. Kenny Rogers tribute on a crisp fall school night. Way after bedtime, my son came in the den. I said, why aren't you asleep? He says, Dad, I'm awful troubled. I've been pacing my room for hours. I have a couple questions. And he began to speak. I said, son, let me stop you right there. I can tell by your face. I know what you're gonna ask. Same questions every night. I'll give you my answer. And you give me a break for a sip of your root beer. I'll give you my reply. I don't know where your phone is. Know where your cord is.

0: when the packages come.
1: Yeah.
0: Apple's very pricey. They're proud of their devices. They charge an arm and a leg for a charger and a cord. Get your mother to pay for it. She's got all my money. Or ask her unemployed boyfriend. Spending my child support. I don't know.

0: allowance. All these cracked screens are expensive. There'll be time enough for charging when the packages go.
1: Very nice.
2: Yeah.
3: Thank you.
2: Yeah.
1: Wow, that's great, Pat.
3: So excellent. True.
1: Yeah. Yeah. Very, very good. Now, Christy?
3: Yes?
1: We have a story you said about, this is the vacuum cleaner story?
3: Yeah, a man in Taiwan has been sentenced to prison for using a robot vacuum cleaner to catch his wife cheating. According to the South China Morning Post, the suspicious husband remotely activated the home's robot vacuum cleaner with its dedicated app and planned to use its built-in audio feature to communicate with his wife.
1: All right.
3: However,
1: uh-oh,
3: the live feed captured his wife in an intimate encounter with another man. The husband then used the video footage as evidence to sue his wife and her lover for infringing on his marital rights.
4: This is what he gets for buying the new Dyson Cuck.
3: While a court ordered the pair to pay the husband $15,000 in compensation, the wife countersued, accusing her husband of recording her without her consent. He was subsequently sentenced to 5 months in prison and fined $4,700 for unlawfully recording private images.
4: Sheesh. Dude, had he not bought that vacuum for her in the first place, she would have been busy sweeping and not needed to cheat on him.
1: Yes.
4: She would have been too busy.
1: You're right.
4: So it's kind of on women be sweep.
1: We had the first half of this story, because it's a two-parter. In the beginning, he catches her.
3: Right.
1: And
3: he wins $15,000 from the couple.
4: Okay.
3: But then she countersued, and now he's going to prison.
1: But
4: jeez.
1: We had an interesting story about this one. This is somewhat similar, and the headline is, "Hackers take control of robot vacuums in multiple cities, yelling..."

0: Jeez, or is that your grandma back?
1: Yeah, can you imagine? All of a sudden from your vacuum, the worst thing possible is being screamed at you.
0: Because I guess, so I'm assuming, so these guys could see the people and then would just start shouting obscenities at them?
2: Man, I don't think he could see him. I think he just—it was just an audio feed.
1: Oh, really? Because
2: I don't
1: in
2: know.
1: This
2: no,
1: case,
2: no,
1: he could
2: oh,
1: see
2: I guess
1: him.
2: You.
3: Yeah, could he see them?
1: They would have to be able to see them in order to. This is awful. In order to know what ethnic slur
0: yeah.
1: to call them.
2: Oh, I guess they need the video.
0: I didn't know whether I should insult their race, their
1: right.
0: religion, their sexual
1: or their vacuum skills,
0: their sexual preference, or of course their.
1: Yeah.
0: But what I don't understand at the beginning, why would you want a vacuum that has a camera on it?
1: I don't get it.
2: So you can see around corners, I guess, for the vacuum? Make it easier for the vacuum to see where it's going?
0: Well, aren't you operating it?
2: No.
1: I know.
3: No.
2: It's a robot vacuum.
1: Oh, that's right. I was with Tom.
2: It's
1: I'm
2: like
1: still
2: a
1: picturing,
2: Roomba.
1: I'm still picturing an old school
0: push.
2: No. It's like a Roomba.
1: Yeah. But so, still, why do you want to watch your Roomba?
0: Well, so the idea is you could be at work. You could turn on your Roomba at your house and watch it vacuuming.
2: Yes.
1: I hate it.
2: Well,
0: so this guy turns on his thing and he sees his wife banging some guy.
1: Right. So what are you saying it's for, Jeff?
4: It's strictly for the machine. People are hacking into the camera. You can't just call up your Roomba and watch it from your thing. Those are people hacking into it.
1: It's got a camera so that it itself can sense
4: right.
1: it where
4: uses
1: it is.
4: So it avoids dog poo
2: right.
4: and stuff
2: but
4: on the floor.
2: You can't see but your own
0: but
2: Roomba.
0: Isn't that more right. like a radar than?
1: No, apparently it's a camera.
4: Wow. I thought it was a camera.
0: Okay.
4: Oh, but radar. Even with this, like this sounds like full of crap. Like, no, why wouldn't you just call your wife on the phone? Like, I think he deliberately was trying to catch her doing something and then was like, oh, no, I was just going to surprise her by talking through the vacuum.
0: maybe that's why he went to jail.
1: Maybe.
4: Yeah.
0: He violated.
1: That seems harsh, though. 5 months in a Chinese prison.
2: Yeah.
1: For. Yeah.
2: Wonder if they're still married.
1: I hope not. I mean, she cheated on him.
2: Are you allowed to get divorced in China?
3: Probably not.
2: Probably not.
1: You're probably just killed.
3: That's what I yelled at the Roomba one day.
0: Okay. Well, Christy,
2: we're gonna come back with
3: you know, Tom, that was an Italian
2: story.
3: It was an Italian Roomba, I think, and the wheels when they go flat.
0: Hey, she's a cheating. Get a Roomba.
3: Okay.
2: Coming up, we have a nude guy in a golf club. 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
0: Thank you very much, Christy Lee. Once again, the pop-up shop has popped up. And we've got the very cool back-to-school shirt, the Bob and Tom University. The camo hoodie, which is very cool, and also the cool T-shirt for
3: and,
0: the Morning Breath Club,
3: and a pair of joggers and
0: some cool pants,
3: pajama pants.
0: Yeah, go to bobandtom.com for all the details. While you're there, check out the Henry Lee Summer video that we've got up there. It's very special for a very special reason. 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

0: Welcome back to the Bob and Tom Show in the O'Reilly Auto Parts Studios. Christy Lee in the latest in Beetlejuice wear.
1: That's right.
0: There she is.
1: My head is shrinking.
0: What size is your hat? Like a six?
1: It's little.
0: Six and a half?
1: Yeah. I buy a lot of stuff in the kids' department.
2: You like a little head, do you, chick?
0: There's Pat Godwin. How about a Pat? A little head?
3: I don't like that word.
2: You have a big head.
3: I do. Huge.
1: You have a noggin?
2: Can you wear a hat?
3: Not really.
4: Can you wear a hat?
3: He's not wrong.
0: It's too big. There's Jeff Hoske.
5: Yes, sir.
0: He's wearing a hat.
1: They make big hats.
0: Hello, Josh Arnold.
6: Hi there.
0: Ace Cosby.
7: Hey, Chick.
0: I'm Chick, and hello, Tom.
2: Hello, Chick. Let's see. We got a lot happening today. A lot of new stuff. We got the pop-up store with all these new shirts and stuff and some cool hats.
6: Every item is awesome.
3: Yeah,
2: this is really great. Jess Hooker did a really nice job getting this organized. We've got some cool shirts. The Morning Breath Club shirt, brand new. We've got a special pumpkin holiday shirt for Halloween coming.
1: Yeah, that's cute.
2: And the Bob and Tom University. It's a distinguished university.
1: Of course it is.
2: Yes. You can check it all out at
1: BobandTom.com. Are we all graduates?
2: No.
0: And you know you can't complain about seeing Halloween merchandise in stores now.
2: Uh-oh.
0: Because the Halloween.
1: Well,
6: it makes sense. You know,
1: but it's September 1st.
2: Yeah. Yeah,
1: it's okay now.
6: Right.
1: But now we have the.
0: Okay.
1: Christmas is out, which is crazy.
6: And if you think I'm not stealing one of those pumpkin hoodies.
1: Yeah, I got to have those for my kids.
2: Those are kind of cool.
0: Yeah.
6: Very. Normally, I just steal cash off Tom's desk, but this.
2: Oh! Time now to check in with. What was the story?
1: A naked man allegedly damaged Maine's Cape Natick Lighthouse with a golf club.
2: Is it Natick?
1: Natick, Natick?
2: I don't know.
1: I think it's naked.
6: She said naked.
1: N-E-D-D-I-C-K. Natick?
6: Need dick?
1: You want it to be need dick. I know that's what you want me to say.
6: No, I was just asking.
2: You want what? You need what?
0: You're not getting it at home?
6: Can we sell a shirt? It's in the Got Milk font.
0: Yeah.
6: It just says
0: Got Dick.
6: Need dick.
2: Sorry.
1: According to the Maine Wire, a member of the public contacted York Police.
0: The Maine Wire?
1: Maine Wire. Maine, like the
2: state of Maine.
0: Oh,
6: Maine.
0: Oh,
6: I got your Maine Wire.
2: I got your main vein. Got the main vein, or it's throbbing away.
1: Police were contacted after
6: someone. Will you get through the story, please?
1: Spotted the guy dancing naked on the island. He was holding a golf club, allegedly used it to damage part of the lighthouse.
0: I'm a golfer.
2: So you've got a naked guy on
1: with a
2: Cape
1: golf club.
2: Natick.
6: Yeah.
1: Natick. Not Natick.
3: It's Natick.
0: But
1: is
0: first,
1: it?
0: I'll have to yell four. Okay.
1: Well, it is Bangor, so maybe it is Natick.
3: I'm Natick and Bangor.
1: They responded to the historic lighthouse, took the man into custody.
0: There's a town in Maine called Natick.
3: It is, yeah.
0: Why aren't we there, like, for one day a year, at least?
1: The Cape, I'm going to pronounce it as Natick Lighthouse.
2: I'm looking it up.
1: Commonly called the Nubble Lighthouse.
2: You damn it, you're right. It rhymes with medic, according to this.
1: Natick.
0: Natick, not Natick.
1: It sits on the small Nubble Island.
2: What?
1: Nubble. N-U-B-B-L-E. It's the Nubble Lighthouse.
2: Now, doesn't Nubble sound like what you call a guy that's lost his male member in the war?
6: That poor Nubble. Yeah.
2: He's got a Nubble.
8: Well, here's the thing. My family, all the Nubbles, they founded this area, and I'm proud of them.
2: I can't believe he's in Natick.
8: Mr. Nubble.
2: Of course he needs a dick. Oh. He's got a Nubble.
8: That's right. We get that Natick joke all the time. It's all
6: Did
8: right.
6: They end up
1: I'm sorry to ruin your joke by pronouncing it correct.
6: Did they end up arresting the guy?
1: Actually, he was transported to a mental hospital.
2: Fortunately. he's naked in Maine. Of course he's got a mental problem. He's running around naked, beating a lighthouse like...
6: I kind of get it.
2: Like Don Quixote.
6: If you're alone on an island, don't you get naked and dance around?
0: If you say
6: so. Yeah.
2: Well, maybe he saw the lighthouse and figured... I'm playing mini golf. That's just the biggest. Was it a putter? Was he?
1: Doesn't say what type of golf.
6: I mean, a lot of those lighthouses are like national monuments or something. They're
5: Was it the new Callaway ad?
1: Oh. Is he pushing people away?
6: Yeah. Wow. By the way, was that that big of a deal?
5: No.
1: It wasn't.
6: People were upset about the fact that, I mean, that was the joke, right? You never push a woman.
1: Right.
6: And people were like, hey, you shouldn't push women. And that was kind of the joke.
5: Yeah. Or beat a lighthouse with a club.
6: Yeah.
2: So he's in the loony bin. Is that correct?
1: He went to a mental hospital. Hey,
6: the booby hatch.
1: God.
2: But they don't call it loony bin anymore?
1: No.
7: Dr. Wacky.
6: They call it nut house.
2: that's nice.
7: Well, why isn't there a comedy club called The Nut House?
3: Oh, there know. Is. There probably there is. Is.
7: And
3: oh,
7: next week at The Nut House, it's Josh Ardo.
6: I call my boxers The Nut House.
7: Is that right? Oh.
2: Well, now, what's the worst name of, not necessarily a bad club, but what are some of the names?
3: Sir Laughs-a-Lot was a little... to be in the top 10.
2: In Memphis. I've been there.
6: There were a couple of them, yeah.
7: I've heard from
1: everyone. Dr. Grins?
7: I've never been, but I've heard it's a great club, but I don't care for it. Dr. Grins.
6: Yeah, and it is a great club, but yeah, the name is...
2: That's okay.
5: There's One Night Stands.
6: That's
2: in Michigan, too.
3: That's in Michigan,
6: we all kind of like that one.
3: Yeah. There's Side Splitters. That's a little goofy.
2: Did they have
3: Bonkers in Orlando?
2: So they're all kind of mental illness.
6: And there is a loony bin. There are a couple of loony bins.
3: Three of them.
2: Hmm.
6: Yeah.
2: Is there Schizos?
3: No.
6: Not anymore. They closed that one down after the owner burned it.
7: There wasn't enough left.
1: No, that was Pyros. You're getting confused.
2: By the way, Schizos, two shows no matter what night.
7: Wrap it up, Clowny.
2: Okay, check out our website. Check out all of our socials because we've got some goofy stuff up there. And a cool video with Henry Lee Summer. We're trying to help a friend. So please check that out on YouTube, Instagram, et cetera. These are the O'Reilly Auto Parts Studios. 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

0: 100.1 WKQQ, Lexington's Rock Station. Running with the Devil, Panama, two from Van Halen on a two for Tuesday. Happy September 1st. It's Maria Melito, or Zeptember, as we like to call it, on this two for Tuesday. Don't forget, you got three chances today at winning a trip for two to the iHeartRadio Music Festival presented by Capital One next month, September 18th and 19th. I'm sorry, it's now this month. I have to get used to saying it. Oh! It's this month, 17 days away. Look at that, right? Anyway, we gave you your first keyword at 9 o'clock. You got another one coming at 1 and 5. As soon as you hear the keyword, text it to 200-200. I got a twofer of Skynyrd coming up next.
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Lexington's Rock Station, 100.1 WKQQ. It's going to take me a while to realize it's not August, that's for sure. It is September 1st with the Red Hot Chili Peppers.

0: 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Thunderstruck, You Shook Me All Night Long, two from AC/DC on a two for Tuesday. 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
1: 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Fingers crossed, everything crossed, that next year is the year for these guys to tour, right? I hope so. It's the Rolling Stones.

0: 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The chain Go Your Own Way 2 from Fleetwood Mac, because it is a 2 for Tuesday. It's Maria Melito. 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

0: Lexington's Rock Station, 100.1 WKQQ. Runaway, Wanted Dead or Alive, two from Bon Jovi on a two for Tuesday. Well, it is September 1st. You know what I always tell you, first of the month. Don't forget to change your calendar. You have one of those big desk calendars on your desk at work. Well, change the calendar. You might still be looking at August. And of course, if you give your animals their heartworm meds and flea and tick meds first of the month, today is the day to do it.
1: Meet me.
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1: And I hope your Two for Tuesday is going exactly as you hoped it would. It's Maria Melito with STP.

0: 100.1 WKQQ. You wreck me. I won't back down. Two from Tom Petty on a two for Tuesday. iHeartRadio Music Festival presented by Capital One this month. It is happening this month, the 18th and 19th in Las Vegas, with the Smashing Pumpkins and Muse, Weezer, Snoop Dogg, the Goo Goo Dolls, Kenny Chesney, and more. 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We got another keyword coming up next hour, in the 1 o'clock hour. 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

Tuesday. You can't even see the weekend from here. 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
1: Do you remember we were talking about the human refrigerators that it's a big thing in Japan? Actually came out in April. Do you know they sold over 300 of those?

0: 100.1 WKQQ, Lexington's rock station. Dream On, Ragdoll, two from Aerosmith on a two for Tuesday. So yeah, in Japan, they invented, it's a human fridge. Now get this, they sold over 300 since April. And apparently, you know, you can like, I guess, follow you around. You can bring it around with you. So if you get really hot on your job, you can just go into this human fridge. It's kind of crazy. Guess how much it costs? Like, it's even crazier. You ready? Are you sitting down? $9,400. Yep, 9400. That's pretty close to $10,000.
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0: 100.1 WKQQ, Lexington's Rock Station. Empty Spaces, Young Lust, coming off the wall from Pink Floyd. And Wish You Were Here, two from Pink Floyd, because it is Two for Tuesday. Well, did you text the keyword this hour? Because the keyword this hour is music, M-U-S-I-C. 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

0: Tuesday. So did you text the keyword? I hope you did. 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Text that to 200-200. You'll get a confirmation text and info. 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

0: 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November rain. Welcome to the jungle, too, from Guns and Roses on a 2 for Tuesday. Well, as we're looking forward to the weekend, well, it's the holiday weekend. It's Labor Day weekend ahead already, right? Pretty crazy. Well, we're going to bring you the Labor Day Block Party weekend starting 6 a.m. on Saturday. But it's going to happen Saturday, Sunday, and Monday. All of your favorite artists in blocks, top and bottom of every hour, all this coming weekend, Labor Day weekend right here. It's Maria Melito, and I got a twofer of The Doors coming up next.
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0: 101 WKQQ, Lexington's rock station. Flying high again, Crazy Train 2 from Ozzy Osbourne on a 2 for Tuesday. Universal Studios with the Ozzy Haunted House. Well, actually, the one in Orlando, it opened this past Friday. And the one in Hollywood is opening this Thursday.
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And not to worry, you have one more keyword today so you can win that trip for two to the iHeartRadio Music Festival later this month and $1,000. In fact, you got a keyword coming in the 5 o'clock hour. Here's a twofer of Boston.

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0: CCR kicking off the afternoon drive, 100.1 WKQQ. It is Shannon the Dude in here with you till 7 o'clock. Hey, coming up on the show today, you already know Tuesdays we do double shots all day long, so you got that coming up after the break. Also, on the 5 o'clock hour today, your shot to win a trip to Vegas to our iHeartRadio Music Fest. And coming up next hour, I've got some more of those Brit Floyd tickets to give away. If you're a Pink Floyd fan, you can't miss this. September 26th. Gatton Park here in Lexington, Brit Floyd. They are the ultimate Pink Floyd tribute band. And I've got your shot to score free tickets coming up next hour right here on Double Q. If you got something you want to hear, let me know at Shannon the Dude on social media.
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It's Double Shot of Journey on Double Q. Catch them October 22nd over in Louisville at the KFC Yum Center as a part of their farewell tour. It is Shannon the Dude hanging out here with you doing double shots all day long. Some people do one double shot and they're already throwing up on the carpet. Me, I'm here with you for the next 4 hours. I'm going to stay upright and talk to you the entire time. Here's AC/DC.

0: 100.1 WKQQ. Here's a headline for you. Hearing underway over dog walker who saw naked man shove a carrot up his butt at nature preserve. Who put what, when, where? What? Good grief. Yeah, it says a dog walker got a shocking surprise after seeing the man, 49 years old, with no clothes on below the waist, then later crossed paths with him again and saw him insert a carrot into his butt. Another passerby yelled at him to pull up his trousers. Man later appeared in court, pleaded guilty to outraging public decency. No word as to whether or not the carrot was still there in his butt when he showed up at courtroom. It would probably be a little tough to sit down on a chair in court with a carrot there. I mean, what in the world is wrong with people, you know? I mean, you heard of carrot top? This guy's carrot bottom.
1: Flowers event.
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100.1 WKQQ coming up on September 26th. Britt Floyd, they're the ultimate Pink Floyd tribute band. Basically, what I'm telling you is if you like Pink Floyd, you'll definitely want to see Britt Floyd. Gatton Park, they're going to be doing The Moon, The Wall, and Beyond. So I feel like they're covering all bases when it comes to the tribute for Pink Floyd. And right now, I've got a pair of tickets to give away. We're going to do some Name That Tune. Do you know the name of this Pink Floyd song? If you do, send the title, the name of the title of this song that I'm about to play for you on Facebook Messenger at Shannon the Dude Radio. Here we go.

0: 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First person in with the correct answer is going to get free tickets to see Britt Floyd September 26th at Gatton Park from 100.1 WKQQ.
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Fox, the afternoon drive. Congratulations to the winner of the Britt Floyd tickets that I gave away earlier this hour. I played a clip of a Pink Floyd song for you. And I said, what's the name of the song? The song was Run Like Hell. Now, I'll have more of those free tickets to give away tomorrow, Thursday, and Friday. So each day this week, be listening starting at 3 o'clock for your shot to score free tickets to the show. And in the meantime, Rabona's shot to score free tickets to see Britt Floyd at WKQQ.com on the contest page.

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Coming up at 5 o'clock, our 60-minute commercial-free ride home. And also, coming up at 5 o'clock, your shot to win a trip to Vegas to our iHeartRadio Music Fest. I'll get you more details on that in just a few minutes after a double shot of Aerosmith.

0: 100.1 WKQQ. Coming up next, it is our 60-minute commercial-free ride home, driven by Danville's Dealmaker, the Bob Allen Motor Mall. Also coming up a little after 5 o'clock, it's your shot to win a trip to Vegas, baby. That's right. Our iHeartRadio Music Fest is coming up later on this month. And yeah, it's already September. And we've got your shot to score that trip out to Vegas. You and a buddy will fly you out there. We're going to put you up in a nice hotel room. We're going to get you tickets to the iHeartRadio Music Fest. Even throw in $1,000 cash, just enough money to get you in trouble out there in Vegas. Just remember, what happens in Vegas stays in Vegas. Except for gonorrhea, chlamydia, and herpes. That stuff will follow you everywhere. At least that's what I'm told anyway. Your shot to win a trip to Vegas coming up 5 o'clock right here on Double Q.
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And your shot to win a trip to Vegas to our iHeartRadio Music Fest, plus $1,000 on top of that, is coming up after Life in the Fast Lane.

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100.1 WKQQ. I've got one more double shot before you put a bow on our 60-minute commercial-free ride home. Here's a good way to do it. I got a request coming in from Paul, who wants a double shot of Guns N' Roses here at A-City right now on WQ.

0: GNFR on 100.1 WKQQ. Guns N' Roses, they played Louder Than Life a few years back. I've talked about this before. They came in on a helicopter. It landed right behind the stage. Guys get off the helicopter, go up on stage, rock it out for like an hour and a half, get right back on the chopper, and then on to the next city. I'm like, man, that's how you do it. That's the rock star life. I want to be Guns N' Roses when I grow up. Anyway, Louder Than Life is back once again, and we are counting it down, man. It is now September 1st, which means we are officially just 17 days away from it all happening. Right outside of the Kentucky Expo Center. You know the lineup by now, but you might need tickets. And if you need them, we still got them. WKQQ.com. Head to the contest page. Check out the full lineup and get your shot at free tickets to the show. And when we come back after the break, I'll do a double shot of a band who once played Louder Than Life twice in the same weekend. Do you know who they are? If you do, if you know, you know. If not, then you'll find out coming up after the break.
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As I was saying right before the break, this next band once played Louder Than Life twice in the same weekend, which will probably never be done again for any band. 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

0: Motley Crue on 100.1 WKQQ. They're out there on tour. They just stopped off in Cincinnati last week. And we've got your shot to score free tickets to a lot of other shows that are happening in Lexington and Louisville, Cincinnati. 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Of course, you can score free tickets to Bourbon and Beyond, Louder Than Life. 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We're coming right back after the break. More double shots on the way, including a double shot of the band who will be headlining night number one at Bourbon and Beyond Fest. I'm talking about Foo Fighters. They're on the way.
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If you need free tickets, as I was saying, WKQQ.com. You can go to the contest page, sign up there. And I would suspect I will probably have some more free tickets to give away the week before Bourbon and Beyond. So keep it locked in right here on Double Q as we roll nonstop right now with a double shot of AC/DC.

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1: I don't know about you, but I am already in a weekend state of mind. It's Big Rig because it's a long Labor Day weekend. Later than normal because typically, you know, if this would have been September the 1st on a Monday, it would have been Labor Day weekend this past weekend, but it's not. It's this weekend. And I know you're just as ready as me. We haven't had a long weekend since, what, 4th of July? Which just seems like last week, but here we are. Block party weekend is upon us. Top and bottom every hour. We're going to give you the best blocks of the greatest rock and roll ever made, and you can help feed us what you would rather hear. You ready? 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

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It takes place under my desk, and I'm the only one that knows about it. It'll catch on. You watch. It's Two for Tuesday. 100.1 WKQQ, Lexington's Rock Station.

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1: And the power of a power ballad. You can't beat it. 1986 Aerosmith, Big Rig, Angel, Back for Permanent Vacation, to Pink Floyd. People have been asking, hey, you guys still have the money, right? For the iHeart trips, we do through Friday. But when is the money coming back? It'll be returning in the month of October. More details to come soon, I can assure you.

0: certainly was in the right.
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0: Lexington's Rock Station, 100.1 WKQQ. Not a lot of time before the NFL season kicks off here Wednesday, September the 9th. 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

100.1 WKQQ. Two for Tuesday night, two from the Chili Peppers. Same album, Blood Sugar Sex Magik. They are back in studio at some point this month. I have not gotten a definitive in-studio date. Hell, they could have entered today, for all I know. But at this juncture, that does not appear to be the case. It's Under the Bridge.